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1: Kelly Kamala, our special guest on the show this morning. She's got a brand new song. It's called Merry Go Round. Yes. I just love the metaphor. 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
2: I was there a couple of weeks ago at Woolies Animal Shelter in Pretoria. They've been doing great work in the Pretoria area for, I think, something like 30 years. Unfortunately, I know it's unthinkable for some of us, but people would dump animals there on a daily. They have their hands full. I did see a post, though. Quite a number of people shared it, tagged me in, sent it to Good Morning Angels, that they are in desperate need. Let's get the angels together this morning and see if we can make a difference. How many dogs and cats are there in your care?
3: 600 dogs.
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2: What is the need at Woolies at the moment?
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3: Thank you very, very much. 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
2: Good job, angels. Thank good you. Job. Bye-bye.
3: Bye.
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2: Asking for a friend.
3: My wife won't allow me to have female friends. What should I do?
4: Allow him. He needs permission to have female friends. How do you feel about that? Flip it, obviously. If you need that kind of permission from your husband to have male friends, constantly jealous of people at work. What's happening?
5: I think my husband should have female friends. I think it's very important that men see women as more than just romantic objects.
6: Mm-hmm.
5: If you aren't able to be friends with a woman, it's a red flag. It's also a red flag if people have to ask their spouse's permission for things that make them better people.
4: Well said.
7: I've heard of too many friends in our circles where the partners get drunk and they have shared so many emotional stories and personal things in their lives with each other, and then the affair starts.
4: But that's going to happen if it's going to happen.
6: Thank you.
4: It's going to happen anyway.
6: Yeah.
4: I don't think not having any physical social contact
6: is going to prevent that.
4: No,
6: I think that's a character flaw. That's got nothing to do with the fact that these people are friends. That's a complete character flaw in you as the cheater, whatever.
4: You should know which situations to place yourself in,
6: and you should also know
4: which people can't be friends.
8: And if you don't trust your partner around friends of the opposite gender, do you trust them when they go on an work trip?
6: Oh, can you imagine?
8: For instance.
4: Yeah, and now you've got to share the chalet with.
8: No, there's no, no friends there, but are you going to?
9: I think ask yourself the question, if I was single right now and the opportunity of something would present itself, would I go for it? If the answer is yes, then no, that's not a friend. If the answer is no, then possibly could be a friend.
4: Yeah, I kind of hear what you're saying. It's that's a very interesting concept. What do they call it when you have order envy? So when you order something,
8: like food envy,
4: Have you? Has it ever happened to you?
8: Yeah.
4: I didn't make the right choice. I should have ordered what they ordered. But you only
6: your food analogies this morning is killing me.
8: This is a seafood dish.
4: I thought myself, let me ditch the movie, the Nemo metaphor and analogy, and then go to something more like a restaurant.
8: Yeah,
4: that makes it better. So what I'm saying is, sometimes when you're in something, then maybe, you know,
8: something else looks better.
6: Oh, I see what you're saying. Right. Then something arrives on your plate or in front of you and you go, actually, that's maybe more my speed.
4: And then the waitress says, you can do it as a side order.
6: Do you want a doggy bag for that?
8: Take away.
4: Take away. You can have it later. Anyway.
10: Honestly, my opinion, and I know a lot of people's not going to like it, that's the quickest that you will lose me as a girlfriend, as a wife. I don't care. In Afrikaans sê ons, honde wat nie blaf nie word in die donker gevoer. So, female friends is a big no-no.
4: Oh.
10: But also, no male friends on the lady's side. It's vice versa, it's a two-way street.
6: So you just have no friends? Neither of you have friends?
4: Or they're only friends when you are with them. In other words, help me, antwoord die vraag. Betekent dit dat jy maar geen vriende hê nie, of jy het nie vriende van jou eie nie?
8: Yeah, we can have mutual friends.
4: Ons het ons vriende, wat jy sien as ons saam het, en jy het nie aparte vriende wat jy apart sien nie. Wat is daar?
11: In the morning, it makes me feel good as I drive to work. Happy, uplifted, I can conquer everything.
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0: Without deviation from the norm, progress is not possible. Tune in Sunday, 6 p.m. Robert Palmer, Cliff Burton of Metallica, and John Bonham of Led Zeppelin left us for the great gig in the sky. With me, Barney Simon, Billy Idol, Crowded House, Jackson Browne, Nirvana, and Collective Soul. 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
2: 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Need a laugh? 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
5: Mevrou van Dyk, hoe gaan dit met die kinders?
3: Arinal is daar vir jou gemeenskap, want ons is van jou gemeenskap. 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
1: Kelly Kamal, our special guest on the show this morning. 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It's called Merry Go Round. 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

0: such a good tune, huh? Great artist, great vocalist, great production. This is all round lacquer. Shekinah with What Are We? MJ and Co. prior to that. It says here, unscheduled link. All right. I'll just tell you, it's Alex in for Lucky. How you doing? Good morning.
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0: Confine, you made me look. Now what? Now what?
1: Megan Trainor. Hey, hey, hey. You think that guy's got Google glasses and he's like checking her out and posting? I mean, my big audacity at the moment is Gerda D'Souza. I mean, she just strolls into the atelier. Good morning.
2: Hello, Mr. Alex.
1: How are you? That's fabulous. What is it even? I don't know what day it is.
2: I know, this whole week, it feels like it should be a Tuesday, but it is a Saturday again, like it was on Thursday.
1: Okay. Oh, right.
2: Yes.
1: That's what it was.
2: You're welcome.
1: So all of those folks that actually went away and they were actually at the campsite relaxing, only boss and else. They're the ones that are going, nee, ons weer is Saturday.
2: Ja, vooruitgedink.
1: Wat jou probleem, Steentjie? Man, oh man. So we're waking up to more crazy stuff today. I'm assuming that Wandile is doing sport.
2: Yes.
1: Is he here?
2: Yes,
1: he was here before me. Woohoo! Don't tell him I strolled in here like 10 minutes ago. Like, hey, how's... Oh. This building is a bit donker. No, the lights were all off. Everything was off. I was like, oh, okay. Wandile has to talk about Manchester City. Okay, so I don't know if you've heard the story, but there's this thing that's been going on for literally 8 years.
2: So that story has just arrived on our blog. I put it there. Is it the one about the charges?
1: Yeah, that's the one. Mm-hmm. What was it? 116 charges of financial irregularity over the many years of operating, during which time they won every trophy that England has to offer, and a Champions League, and a this, that, and the other. 115 charges out of the 116 that were found guilty on. Now, what happens? What happens? Where's the fair play here? Are they going to go back in time and say, all right, all those trophies you won, we're taking them back.
2: But they say they are appealing.
1: Yeah, of course they're going to appeal. Now, that brings me to my point, Gerda.
2: Yeah.
1: Manchester City versus the all-powerful England Football Association. Mm-hmm. Right? It has taken them 8 years. 8 years. Since the charges were brought to get to this point, what hope is there of really good, speedy justice in our country if this is what's happening over there with the money players?
2: I think it's because those English people know that they are up against, what is that rower from Norway? Isn't he in this team?
1: Oh, Haaland. Ah, oh, there we go. Yeah, no, Haaland's in that team for sure. Eesh, all of Harold. Well, there's a whole bunch of great big breaking stories. The good news this morning, you'll be thrilled to know, is Gunbesierings daar by die Bokke in Wallaby Land. So it looks like it's a full strength squad. More about that coming up. Maar no, nie state. It's brought to you by Stearns. Love always knows. And Stearns knows that the moment is worth celebrating. I'll tell you how you celebrate it after the news with...
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2: Pretoria en Mbombela begin hierdie Saterdag en koelerig en dan gaan ons op na 28 grade. 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Die Ekurhuleni metro is in die soeklig nadat die liggame van 10 vroue sedert Julie in verskeie plekke vermoor gekry is. Nomfonde Twala berig.
5: The delegation inspected police facilities and assessed challenges affecting officers and support staff. These included inadequate infrastructure, shortages of furniture and technology, as well as staff constraints. At Kempton Park, the station commander also raised concerns about problems with the community service center landline. The visit particularly focused on gender-based violence and femicide, as well as support services available to victims. Khachalia and police management have committed to addressing the challenges raised and strengthening support for gender-based violence. For Jacaranda FM Newswatch, I am Nomfundo Twala.
2: Met nou minder as 40 dae oor voor die plaaslike regeringsverkiesing, het die verkiesingskommissie die besluit deur die kieshof verwelkom om die MK-party se uitdaging oor die integriteit van die verkiesing uitslagstelsel van die hand te wys. 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
6: We are living in a time when consumers are no longer asking only for electricity. They are asking for electricity they can afford.
2: 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Klik op news.
1: Ah, fabulous. Fabulous. You see, Gerd is used to this, like, vroeg opstaan rubbish. I mean, regime. Yeah, smash that regime. Bring it down. Sorry.
2: Yeah,
1: Me, I feel like I'm wearing an internal balaclava today. Like, oh.
2: Sorry.
1: I used to do this show, you know?
2: I know.
1: And I used to do it Saturday and Sunday. And when I started at Jacaranda, it didn't start at 7 a.m. Nah. Mm-hmm. That was why I vroeg opstaan. Be at the studio for 5 a.m. to start your show at 6. Those were the days.
2: Hoe vinnig het jy dit afgeleer, Alex?
1: Yeah, wow, definitely. Quick. Maar ek was jonger. Ek was 'n bietjie jonger dan jy. Yeah, hey. No two hearts understand love in the same way. Some love begins easily, others take time to become real. Some almost passes by until we look back and realize, yo, it was there all along. And through all its different forms, timings, meanings, one thing remains, love is worth celebrating. 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Alrighty.
2: Mm-hmm.
1: Are you back again at 8 o'clock?
2: I will be here till 12 o'clock.
1: You know, the fitness of this woman is just incredible. Which is probably why so many colleagues come to Gerda and say, like, help me out, lady. Help me out, lady. Welcome to the show. It's Alex in for Lucky, and I'm lucky because I've got Gerda with me. I'll have one delay with me as well. Big competition coming up. 5,000 Rand voucher will be spelled, and that is for our friends at Safari Outdoor. It is all happening on the weekend breakfast for a Saturday. And Lucky, aye man, our thoughts are with you. You may hit the proper song.

0: It's easy for you to say. You're a Jamaican. No. See, it's easy. Any commos? Not in the commode. Olivia Rodrigo with Drop Dead and Nelly Furtado with Say It Right. Weekend Breakfast with Alex in for Lucky. Yay, 7:16. 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

0: dare you say the real words. What are you? That's not what you said on the record, my friend. The Weeknd, the Daft Punk, and the polite version of Starboy. Also the mix on Neon Dreams, Bushler G. They were lacquer, man. The most recent fest we did, they were there playing Neon Dreams. Nice bunch of guys. And Harry Styles with As It Was. Well, as it turns out, Mandela is in the studio. Yay! Ooh,
1: Mr. J!
0: Yeah, we got a lot to talk about. After this, your sporty update.
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0: Hey.
1: I think I might just need those nappies. But let's stick to sport. A very good morning. Let's take a look at your sporting results from yesterday. Starting on the rugby front, the URC is back and the Stormers overturned a second half deficit to kick off their 2026-27 campaign with a bonus point win against Connacht. The 29-15 victory for John Dobson's men in Galway capped off Leolin Zas's 100th appearance for the Cape Club in style, as well as avenging last season's home defeat to the Irish province. The Stormers trailed 12-10 at halftime, having led 10-0 after 37 minutes, but surrendered their advantage as Connacht struck twice before the break. In other URC results, Edinburgh overcame Ulster 34-29, while Benetton and the Dragons held each other to a 19-all draw. In round two, the Stormers travel to Edinburgh next Friday, while Connacht head to Treviso to face Benetton. Moving to cricket, Lewis Duploy and Sned Temba Qeshile mowed down the Yes Play Cobras bowling attack to lead the Multiply Titans to an emphatic 5-wicket bonus point win in their Yes Play Pro 20 Cup encounter at Supersport Park. The toss went Donovan Wilson Ferreira's way and the Titans captain opted to bowl first. His bowlers restricted the Cobras to 186 for 4 as the hosts made light work of the required target and raced to 190 for 5 in just 14.5 overs to claim victory. However, earlier in the day, captain Ruben Herrmann's unbeaten half century led the Northwest Dragons to a 7-wicket victory against the Dafabet Warriors in their opening fixture of the T20 Challenge. Replying to the Warriors' total of 128 for 6, Herrmann finished on 55 not out from just 31 balls to lead his team to 131 for 3 after opener Ludwig Skult had given the run chase a flying start with 33 from 22. In motorsport, it's race weekend in Azerbaijan. George Russell claimed his first pole position in 7 races when he took full advantage of his Mercedes teammate Kimi Antonelli after the youngster crashed during qualifying. Russell clocked a best lap in 1 minute and 42.526 seconds to beat nearest rival Charles Leclerc by 0.837 seconds in some pretty windy conditions.
11: I felt really good this weekend, felt at one with the car. It's been a while where I've been adapting my driving style and trying new things, and it's one of the first weekends where it's just all felt a bit more intuitive, like this new approach that I'm taking. And I think when you start gaining a bit of confidence, you're just on this upward spiral of you gain the confidence, you can attack the corners more, and it just all flows.
1: Yep, it was his first pole since the Austrian Grand Prix in June and the 12th of his career. As for championship leader, Antonelli crashed during the first Q1 part of qualifying, hitting the inside of turn one heavily and suffering car damages that ended his part in the session. Now catch the main race this afternoon at 1 p.m. rather than the usual Sunday, because September 27th is a national day of remembrance in Azerbaijan. And wrapping it up with football news for now, of course, clubs are on an international break at the moment due to the UEFA Nations League. In some fixtures you may have missed, Kylian Mbappe scored the only goal of the game before having to come off with a knee injury as France won 1-0 in Turkey. Sweden edged past Romania 2-1, and Roberto Mancini accepted boos from the Italy fans but insisted there were positives to take from their 2-0 defeat to Belgium. But in big news making the rounds, Manchester City have been found guilty of all but one of 115 Premier League charges they face for breaching financial regulations. The report added that no sanction had yet been decided and that City are set to appeal. The outcome of an independent hearing that began more than 2 years ago could send shockwaves through English football. The legacy of City's trophy-laden era is on the line over accusations it had been built on financial impropriety. City were charged by the Premier League in 2023 following an investigation into alleged breaches between 2009 and 2018. Now, the club, who have always denied the allegations, were accused of failing to provide accurate financial information and details of payments to players and coaches, as well as breaches of financial sustainability rules. Wow, Alex, as you already know, Premier League titles. Manchester City have won 8 Premier League titles, 4 FA Cups, 7 League Cups, and 1 Champions League in the past 15 years. If City are found guilty, sanctions are likely to include a severe points deduction and possibly even expulsion from the Premier League.
0: Yeah. It's outrageous.
1: After all of that.
0: Remember what happened to Everton? Didn't they have like 8 points docked?
1: Yeah, it was about 8, yeah.
0: You know, and their transgression was minor compared to this. So we're expecting a big slap in the face. But hey, by the way, you know, me being of the age that I am, I hear this thing about, okay, what? You're doing a Grand Prix on a Saturday? Yeah. What is that? How can you break with tradition? I got to tell you, the Grand Prix at Azerbaijan, as Wendy was telling you, is today. But it's not the first time there's been a Saturday Grand Prix.
1: Okay.
0: I did not know this. I had to go look it up. Wow. 2024, both the Bahrain and Saudi Arabian Grand Prix were moved to the Saturday to accommodate Ramadan.
1: Okay.
0: How about Las Vegas? Las Vegas, the race happens at midnight Saturday.
1: Oh, wow.
0: So technically they are a race and they've been back on that calendar since 23. But here's the kicker. Before Las Vegas revived Saturday night racing in 2023, the last final traditional Saturday race for nearly 38 years was Kyle Army. In 1985, we had a Saturday Grand Prix. So I'd forgotten about that one.
1: Wow. I wasn't even around. So.
0: Yeah. Stop rubbing it in, young man. Fabulous, Mr. Langeni. We'll have more sporty updates coming up in the next hour here on your number one feel-good station. Yeah, it's Alex Verlucky. You know the deal.

0: Thank you, Tony. Tony Braxton, Chapel Road, two in a row from the ladies here on Jacka. Still to come, coming up in the next hour, a Safari Outdoor voucher giveaway from our friends at Safari Outdoor, who are opening their brand new Rivonia store on the 3rd of October at Chili on Top. Also coming up in the next hour, we'll take a look at today's very, very famous birthdays. Yeah, who was born on the same day? Were you born the same day as your mommy?
1: I actually have the same birthday as my mom. Different year. But it's true. Yeah, I was born on my mom's birthday. And growing up, my mom would always tell me, "Oh, Alex, you are the best birthday present I ever got." Which is really sweet. So now I never get her anything.
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0: What is this, Will Lindley? What is this? This is my easy. It's easier to say hello, buddy. Will Lindley, along with Sam Fender and Olivia Dean, the brilliant Rain Me In on Jacaranda FM. Coming up after the break, we got the news and a song for Tony. All will be revealed.
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0: I knew it.
7: Joburg, a Saturday of 26 degrees this afternoon. Pretoria and Polokwane going up to 28. Acting Police Minister Faraz Khachalia conducted an oversight visit to Ekurhuleni yesterday to assess SAPS operational readiness at station level. The visit included Kempton Park and Tembisa police stations, where officials briefed the delegation on policing conditions in the district. The Ekurhuleni Metro has been in the spotlight after the bodies of 9 women were found in various locations. Khachalia was joined by Gauteng Premier Panyaza Lesufi, Deputy Police Minister Kassel Matale and senior SAPS officials. Nomfundo Twala has more.
8: The delegation inspected police facilities and assessed challenges affecting officers and support staff. These included inadequate infrastructure, shortages of furniture and technology, as well as staff constraints. At Kempton Park, the station commander also raised concerns about problems with the community service centre landline. The visit particularly focused on gender-based violence and femicide, as well as support services available to victims. Khachalia and police management have committed to addressing the challenges raised and strengthening support for gender-based violence. For Jacaranda FM Newswatch, I am Nomfundo Twala.
7: Meanwhile, Gauteng police say they've taken note of a social media post doing the rounds about alleged criminal activities and police misconduct in Kempton Park. It includes claims relating to drug dealing, missing persons, human trafficking, undocumented persons and alleged corruption involving police officials. Police say it's Operation Shanela and Operation Lockdown in Kempton Park and surrounding areas continue and have already resulted in arrests made by the Kempton Park Police Station since the beginning of July. To international news, in the US state of Alabama, TikTok has agreed on a 2-hour daily limit for teenagers in the state, along with restricted access from midnight until 6 a.m. TikTok will also be suspending notifications during school hours. TikTok will also pay Alabama at least $100 million as part of a last-minute agreement reached yesterday to avoid trial in the U.S. state. The trial, in which TikTok has been accused of misleading parents about tools meant to shield children from harmful content, was supposed to start on Monday. And Irish rockers U2 kicked the weekend off in a special way for people in Dublin. The band returned yesterday to where it all started 5 decades ago, with surprise 50th anniversary gigs in central Dublin and at the school where the bandmates met. The legendary musicians went back to school and performed at their old stomping grounds, the Mount Temple Comprehensive School, for an audience of 100 students and staff. There, Bono said,
9: "Education, it's just so important. And we would never have met."
10: Yeah, that's true.
7: Fans later gathered in central Dublin for a surprise hour-long U2 performance at the famous Bewley's Oriental Cafe. Thousands of people drowned out Bono's voice, singing along to hits such as

0: Oh, if I could wish I was one place last night, would have been in Dublin.
1: Me too. FOMO.
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1: Thank you, Khada D'Souza. Fabulous woman. Okay, so Khada doesn't have a child in secondary education anymore. He's eight o'clock, and he's gone, and he's doing his varsity thing now. So you won't panic, and you will not get like, when I give you the following safer.
0: Yeah.
1: The first matric paper will be written in 17 days' time.
0: What?
1: 17 days' time, Matric 2026 finals get underway.
0: You know, any parent who's had a child in matric, you say matric finals and you get that brief moment.
1: What is going on?
0: My
1: mother was like, I was like, Ma, you're so clever. If you could just study for me, I could hit you. I could hit you with a belt. Okay, fine. I'm studying now.
0: I've already written my matric.
1: Unbelievable. Alrighty, I said I've got a song for Tony coming up. This is for Khad Khadizman. Are you ready for this?
0: I am.
1: Here we go. You're

What do you get? You get a good feeling. Listen to Jacka. Come on, admit it. That's a goodie. Good feeling by Flo Rida. Something about Apple Bottom Jeans popped into my head there. What? Uncle Cracker. Oh, no, get out. And Rave Arsmemon. I don't know. He looked under the car. He might have just fell a little. Coming up in half an hour, we're going to be taking calls to air for our Safari Outdoor competition. Safari Outdoor, an amazing organization. 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But they would like to know, look, we've all forgotten something important on an outdoor adventure. What is the funniest thing you have completely forgotten to take on the camping trip? Gister op my show, Kayla, was ons wenner, en gedurende die COVID toestande, she and the family went away into the deep bush only and set up the tent and the camp and the food and blah blah blah the yellow dung, only to realize they hadn't packed the toilet paper. Now, that is a bit of a style cramper, I would imagine. I mean, yes, there's leaves everywhere, but leave exi. Are you what? So, what did you forget to take on a camping adventure? Think about it. I'll invite your calls in about 12 minutes' time. You've got plenty of time to think about it, and then we'll invite you to either WhatsApp voice note us or just to WhatsApp text us. That is for our Safari Outdoor competition. No, it's real. It is not. A fever dream, Alex. This is Alex Warren's song, Fever Dream, and that was a lame intro, Jay. I'm going to report you to the Broadcast Complaints Commission of South Africa.

0: Easy for you to say, Madge. Madonna with Vogue, All for One, and Alex Warren, The Fever Dream. Aridi, so have you thought, had a good think about it? What have you forgotten to take or pack on an outdoor adventure? What's the funniest thing you've ever not packed, completely forgotten? A 5,000 Rand Safari Outdoor voucher up for grabs. You can hoy a WhatsApp voice note or a WhatsApp text to our WhatsApp line, 084-850-0942. That's 084-850-0942. That's for your chance to win the 5 Grand Safari Outdoor voucher. Wendy's back, the latest Jack of Sport, coming up after this.
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6: Yep, back with more of your sporting updates. We continue on the golf course. Former English amateur champion Joe Sullivan came close to a historic 59 in the inaugural Rwanda Open as he surged into the lead of the Sunshine Tour event. Sullivan claimed the lead with a magnificent round of 12 under par 60 at the Kigali Golf Resort, lifting him to 15 under par overall and one shot clear of Estian Conradi. While Conradi moved into contention with his round of 64, first round co-leader Travis Proctor and Kyle De Beer head into the weekend in joint third place on 13 under par. Sullivan's bogey-free round of 60 was a stunning mix of his powerful long game combined with a short game that was equally impressive as he made 2 eagles and 8 birdies. Meanwhile, in the President's Cup, the Internationals completed a sensational foursomes clean sweep, surging to a commanding 7-3 lead over the United States. Canadian duo Corey Connors and Nick Taylor edged into the lead on the 12th hole when Connors drilled his second shot to 6 feet for Taylor to tap in a birdie. Taylor then made sure of victory on the 18th with a shot from the fairway that finished just 2 feet from the hole for an easy par. Earlier, Japan's Hideki Matsuyama and South Korea's Im Seung-jae partnered to get the first point of the day with a 3-2 defeat of Russell Henley and Jacob Bridgman. Former Masters champion Matsuyama rolled in a 19-foot par putt to clinch victory on the 16th, and New Zealand's Ryan Fox and Australia's Minwoo Lee dug deep to win a nervy duel with Colin Morikawa and Wyndham Clark one up to add another international's point. Now, there's a lot of rugby on the cards for today, especially since the URC is back. But first, the Springbok women will have a new look starting 15 and 2 first-time test captains for their second World 15 Global Series clash against Italy this afternoon at 2:30. Unam Dorse returns at scrum half and will share the captaincy with flanker Sizo Solonsi. Lerato Makua and Alicia Aries also return after missing last week's Wales defeat through injury. It will be a first test captaincy for both, although Solonsi previously led the Springbok women's seven side. Regular captain Baba Lwalacha is among 6 starters from Wales who moved to the bench. Only 3 backs retain their starting positions. Michaela Samboya remains at outside centre, while Maria Chiremba moves from the right to the left wing, and Byrandre Dolph shifts from fullback to fly half. Moving back to the URC, the Lions kickstart the day at Ellis Park at 1:30 p.m. against defending champions Leinster, and Buan Fenta and fellow newcomer Buta Chamberlain have been named in the Lions starting 15. Head coach Ivan van Rooyen has also handed URC debuts to scrum off Zian Siliers and center Ethan Adams in a 6-2 forward heavy bench split. The Pride will definitely be keen to start their new URC campaign with a bang after they reached the playoffs for the first time last season. At 4 p.m, Vusi Moyo will spearhead the Sharks attack with Nick Hatton captaining the side from number 8 against the Ospreys at Kings Park. It will be the first time the Sharks kick off a URC campaign on home soil in a match that also marks the dawn of a new chapter under head coach JP Peterson. At 6:30, Munster lock horns with Glasgow Warriors, while Kerwin Bosch makes his URC debut for the Vodacom Bulls in their opening clash against Zebre Palmer at the same time. The former Sharks fly half has recovered from the calf injury he suffered against the All Blacks at Loftus last month. He will start at 10 in a new halfback combination with Paul De Wet, who gets the number 9 jersey in the absence of Ambrose Papier. Willie LaRue starts at 15, with Sebastian de Klerk making his return from a long-term injury on the right wing, and Stravino Jacobs completing the back three. Harold Foster and Stedman Hans combine in the midfield, and up front Marcel Kutsia captains the side from open side flank, with blind side Andrew Liebenberg and number 8 Jeandre Rudolph completing the loose trio. Cardiff and the Scarlets wrap up the day's proceeding when they face each other at 8:45. 8:45. I'll bring you your last bit just after 9:30. Waras Langeni with your Jack and News Watch Sports.
7: Thank you, Waras. Are they going to be broadcasting the Springbok Women's versus Italy match later today?
6: They did say that SuperSport will broadcast it. I'm not sure which channel, so just swiftly there.
7: Good, because we've had a couple of series fall through the cracks. I'm talking about Proteas Men, Proteas Women, both of those, the Tri-Nations for the ladies, and the Zim series was not broadcast. That's not lekker. Anyway, I mean, it's not as if we're sending guys to America where you've got to spend dollars. I mean, hello. Oh, mind you, they were going to Zim. Oh, boy. So the dollar was back in play on the battle. Don't forget, it's Formula One Saturday because of the Azerbaijan Grand Prix being held today. Thank you, Waras. Have a lekker day, brother. Okay. Going to go check out your submissions for our incredible competition. I'll have the winner and the details after these.
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Sometimes I feel too much feels. Ooh. 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What a lacquer tune, huh? Raphael. Also Rosé, Bruno Mars, and Lord. The Safari Outdoor Competition here on Jacaranda FM. What a fun thing to do. Safari Outdoor's brand new branch opens at Chili on Top in Rivonia. That's Falcon and Nadig, 3rd of October. They've got some amazing things. They vrachis do anything you could possibly want. Also, I know I mentioned a whole list of the categories and things that they sell there and that they stock. I didn't mention their optics. They've got incredible fire kijkers in there, everything, all of the

0: They've got some amazing things. They Vrachis do anything you could possibly want. Also, I know I mentioned a whole list of the categories and things that they sell there and that they stock. I didn't mention their optics. They've got incredible fire cakers and everything, all of the optics you could possibly want. Yes, sells for hunting. Alrighty, so we asked you to let us know, what is the biggest blups you ever made in terms of going on a camping trip? Wat het jy vergeet? Man, we've had some incredible responses. André Verluyen said, guys, we were almost at the campsite when we realized we didn't pack the toothbrushes and the toothpaste. Oh, dude. Jody Ferreira. I was in grade 10 and heading out with the boys on a rugby tour. And once we got to our accommodation, you know that I realized that I'd left my rugby boots at home. Oh, you're not going to recover from that one. Erika had said, we forgot our tent. We forgot the tent. Packed everything else, forgot the tent. Did you sleep in the car? I love that, says he. Alrighty, so in terms of WhatsApp voice notes, well, first of all, we heard from Denton.
1: So ja, ons was loskop toe gewees, ons het die tent se dak vergeet, ons het die toue vergeet, ons het die penne vergeet. 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So, dit was 'n baie rowwe, onvergeetlike naweek.
0: Wow, onvergeetlike naweek. Well, for the right reasons, one hopes. What about JP? JP, wat het jy gesê?
2: Morning. The thing I forgot once was we planned this trip in the middle of nowhere in the bush at the dam. We packed everything nice and everything and forgot the whole cooler bag with all our meat and food.
0: Oh, no.
2: So when we got to our designated far away from everything destination, we realized all our food was missing. So we had to go back to the nearest town that was about 100 kilometers and just get some food.
0: Oh,
2: that was the worst start to the best vacation I ever had.
0: It's funny that, eh? Insurmountable odds, you overcome them and you go, ah, oh, we're still going to have a jaw. Okay, let's talk about the fistfang aspect with Stella Zandberg. Hello, Stella.
3: Goed, Alex. Weet jy? 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
0: Oh.
3: Ja, dit was nou nogal bietjie van 'n struggle. Ons moes terugry.
0: Eina, Stella's. Look, we did worse. You know those LP gas bottles, né? With the little spanner gedoente. We got all the way to Zimbabwe with the four gas bottles because we've packed and stored and got everything ready and we forgot the little spanner to open the gas. Oh, dude. Oh, love that. But we have a clear winner today on Jacaranda FM. What have you left behind, Jacques, for Delverod's now?
4: Morning, Alex.
0: How's it going?
4: 4 or 5 years ago, my wife and I went on a fishing trip, not from Heidelberg to Valdan, planning on leaving early in the morning. Buck is loaded, everything is ready to go, load the last things that morning. Now, at that stage, there was a joke in the little town of Heidelberg where I live, where the sound I had in my bucky was, so I can't hear my wife talk when I'm driving. Yeah, whatever. I get halfway to the Vold Dam and noticed I left my wife at home.
0: No.
4: Yeah, she apparently went into the house to go and see the toilet.
0: Yeah.
4: And I thought she was on the back seat sleeping, and I had left. Nevertheless, turned around, went back home. She couldn't find me because her phone was in the bucket.
0: Oh, dude.
4: It was fun times.
0: Fun times, eh, up in Lane. Jacques, are you still married to this lady?
5: Yes, sir, definitely.
0: Ongelooflijke story. Did she forgive you eventually? What did you have to do to make up for this?
5: Well, Alex, I had to make her catch, make as if she's caught more fish than me for that weekend.
0: Oh, my friend, that is one hell of a story, and it wins you.

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1: Thank you very much, Alex. Appreciate it.
0: Listen, you know what? You should probably give the voucher to her.
1: I will take her with.
0: Come on. Doggy Swan, it was a lekker offer of die. And we've got all your... Jacques, what is your surname? Jacques Schoeman. He is a winner. Thank you, my friend. Lekker weekend further for you. Go Boca.
1: Yes, you guys. Thank you very much. Be blessed.
0: Absolutely. Doggy Swan, there you go. That is our Safari Outdoor Competition for today. It's running again this afternoon.

0: South African artist Lee Cole, and he's going to be on Primefest. Details about that coming up in a little bit. The song called Fool. So, what's the secret sound?
1: Win 50,000 Rand, brought to you by OUTsurance, on Breakfast with Martin Bester.
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9: Pretoria, Saterdag het opgaan na 28 grade, Johannesburg 26, Rustenburg 31.
0: We got two crashes to tell you about. One on the N1 South after Garsfontein Road and the other one a crash on the N1 North after the Buccleuch interchange.
9: Die grensbestuuroowerheid en die inkomstediens sê hulle werk met Mosambiekse owerhede en ander belangegroepe saam om die lang toue trokke by die Lebombo grenspos te verkort. 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
10: The current congestion that is occurring against the backdrop of exceptional high commercial traffic volumes. The truck volumes increased significantly towards the end of the week, placing considerable pressure on the available road and border processing infrastructure.
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9: In Athene word 6 mense steeds vermis, insluitende 4 toeriste, nadat 'n gebou na 'n ontploffing in mekaar gestort het. 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Die wenner het nog nie na vore gekom nie.
0: Yeah, but don't worry, they're going to show that person's face on the TV and all.
9: Well, apparently when it's that big, you can choose whether you want to go public or not. Yeah, yeah. If it's over a certain amount, you don't have to go public. The SARS will still know.
0: Yeah, obviously. You see, okay, that's the other thing they don't tell you. I mean, here, your money's not going to get taxed if you win the loterij or whatever. But if overseas, they hit you with the 60-something percent tax.
9: Really?
0: Yeah, they tax you at your full tax rate. So if it's a 65 or 68% tax, sorry for you. But you're still going to be stupid rich.
9: Oh, ja, but ek sal die 800 miljoen rand. I'll take that, Alex. I'll pay the tax and I'll take that.
0: And then you'll buy the radio station and you'll turn it into a news channel. I know how you roll this, Susa. Thank you, Gerkels. Is that you done for the day?
9: That's me back at 10.
0: Oh, sorry.
9: Yeah.
0: No, she loves what she does. Keeping you in the loop and up to date.

0: Hello, baby. It's J-Lo, along with Taylor Swift. I'm making it 3 in a row from the ladies. JoJo, no, not the water tank, with Leave Get Out. So we're given that crazy lottery story over in the UK, the Euro Millions. Well, today's date, in case you happen to be looking for lucky numbers, today's date is the 26th of the 9th, 26. 26-9-26. I'm going to go play those ones. You, on the other hand, are so many of our incredible listeners came forward to support Good Morning Angels Golf Day.
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10: Here with your final sports stories for the morning. In preparation for an international summer that will feature two women's test matches on home soil, Cricket South Africa has named an extended Proteas women's squad for a national red ball camp from the 27th to the 30th of September in Tshwane. The national training camp is the first of two, focused on preparing the group for the upcoming test against India from the 9th to the 12th of December at St. George's Park in Gqeberha, before South Africa take on Australia in Potchefstroom in March next year. The first camp will be held at Irene Cricket Club in Centurion and will feature 28 nationally contracted and emerging academy players, as well as identified players from the Hollywood Bets Pro Series. The wider group will join a number of test cap players, including captain Laura Volfart and several members of the squads that featured in South Africa's last three test matches against England, Australia and India between 2022 and 2024. Moving to a bit of tennis, top 10 duo Linda Noskova and Karolina Mukova carried the Czech Republic back to the final of the Billie Jean King Cup for the first time since 2018 with convincing victories over Spain. Wimbledon champion Noskova beat Kristina Buchar 7-6, 6-2 to complete the semi-final win. After Wimbledon runner-up, Mukova put the Czechs in front with a 7-5, 6-4 success against Jessica Buzas-Manero. The Czech Republic will be seeking a 12th Billie Jean King Cup title and a first in 8 years when they face Ukraine or defending champions Italy in Sunday's final. Meanwhile, world number one Yannick Sinner delayed his return to the courts when he withdrew from next week's China Open in Beijing, having been out of action since his Wimbledon title in July due to a right knee injury.
11: I want to send the warmest greetings to the Chinese fans. I'm very sorry to announce that I won't be able to play in Beijing this year. My knee is not there where I would like to be, as I'm not ready to compete yet. What I miss the most is, of course, the tournament, the fans and the atmosphere. I've had great time in the past, winning the title also last year, and I'm very disappointed that I cannot defend it. I wish everyone a very good tournament.
10: Yep, the five-time Grand Slam winner has not played since winning Wimbledon on the 12th of July, and his absence now increases the chances for his closest rival, Alexander Zverev, to move to the top of the ATP rankings for the first time by the end of the season. Wrapping it up with some football for now, victories for TUT and UP Tuck set up a Tshwane derby for the Varsity Football 2026 final. TUT edged Wits to book their place in the title decider, while UP Tuck defeated UJ 1-0. UJ will be disappointed after an impressive campaign that saw them reach the semifinals, but their journey came to an end against a rather disciplined Tuck side. In AFCON qualifiers, former France star Patrick Vieira debuted as Senegal coach by drawing 1-1 in Mozambique, and Nigeria survived a scare to edge Madagascar 2-1. Brighton striker Malik Yalkoye made a dream debut for Ivory Coast by scoring in a 2-0 victory over Ghana, and French coach Claude Leroy made a losing start to a second stint with Congo Brazzaville as they were beaten 1-0 by Namibia. Now the qualifying action continues today as Bafana Bafana will begin their Group D campaign when they welcome Guinea to Orlando Stadium. The match will mark the start of a new chapter for head coach Pitso Mosimane, who returns for his second spell in charge of the national team. The former Mamelodi Sundowns boss takes over from Hugo Broos and will be looking to make an immediate impact.
0: Everyone has been there, focused, the whole team, the whole technical team. The minute you don't feel the pressure, I think maybe arrogance creeps in and complacency. Yes, there's pressure. We have to understand that this is part of the package of being coached at national level. There's pressure, there's expectations, results are expected. But we have to live with the pressure, otherwise you won't be here. I guess we feel the same pressure, maybe in the group. Benny also feels the same pressure. So, yeah, it's part of the game. It's normal.
10: Yep, Bafana Bafana are in Group D of the qualifiers, and that's alongside co-hosts Kenya, Guinea and Eritrea. Because Kenya has an automatic spot as a host, only the top team from the remaining nations in Group D will qualify for the tournament. So catch that kickoff at 3 p.m. Woo! Alex, life under Pizzo. You excited as I am?
1: I am excited. I think it's new life he's going to breathe into the team. Hugo Broos did a great job.
10: Yeah.
1: But I think we are ready to take it to the next level.
10: 100%. It's going to be very interesting when we meet Kenya against Benny McCarthy.
1: That's got to be fun. Can I just say that you hid your disappointment as a Wits alumni very well with a football score. I had to.
10: In UEFA Nations League fixtures to look out for today, Scotland take on Slovenia at 3 p.m. Croatia face Czechia at 8:45 p.m. But all eyes will most probably be on the big one when England host world champion Spain at the Wembley Stadium.
1: Ooh.
10: That's all the time we have together this morning. Let's meet first thing in the morning for all your results. Waraslangeni, signing out.
1: Enjoy the rest of your day, sir.
10: You too, sir.
1: Hi to the little guy.

0: Casey and JoJo. Ah, you guys. All My Life. Also, what's the name of the song? Also, the makes of Teddy Swims and Has Bad Dreams. I told you not to eat cheese before you go swimming, but would you listen? No. Thanks to Iwata's again. Good sporty reports. Big sporting weekend ahead. Don't forget, it is Grand Prix Saturday today. Weird. The last official Saturday Grand Prix on the calendar was Kyle Army 1985. I ain't making it up. Not everybody's good at sport, though. Are they, Taylor?
1: Pick a sport, any sport. You can play it. We'll support you. So I picked cross country because it was the closest thing to being a horse. And I started running these cross country races. And then a mile into each race, I would remember, oh, yeah, I hate running. And so I would fake pass out. I got so good. I did it a lot. I did it so much. I got a nickname on the team. My nickname was DNF. Did not finish. That's right. And all the girls made fun of me. They were so mean on my team. They'd be like, ooh, there goes DNF. You gonna take your pillow to the starting line, DNF? And they all made fun of me. And then we grew up. And now I'm Facebook friends with them. And I see their husbands. Who's DNFing now, Hillary?
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0: Nobody ever said that to me. 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Brendan Paper, Pink and Zara Larson wrapping up the show. 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
9: Joburg going up to 26 degrees today. Pretoria Saturday with 28 and Emalahleni 27. We start in the south of Johannesburg. Motorists heading to Orlando in Soweto are being warned to expect traffic delays, with several roads around the Orlando Stadium closed from this hour. That's ahead of this afternoon's soccer match between Bafana Bafana and Guinea. Joburg Metro Police spokesperson Klani Fichler says motorists and fans are encouraged to arrive early and make use of the designated parking areas. If you are planning your trip there, take note.
10: After the match and disperse fans safely, Klipspruit Valley Road will be converted into a one-way street running from Martha Louis Street towards the N17 traffic circle. Soweto Highway will be closed at Urban Carla Drive, with vehicles from Dipcliff diverted out to Mshweshwe Street in Orlando East. Murky Street will strictly prohibit any left turns onto Soweto Highway.
9: Gauteng police say they've taken note of a social media post doing the rounds about alleged criminal activities and police misconduct in Kempton Park. It includes claims relating to drug dealing, missing persons, human trafficking, undocumented persons, and alleged corruption involving police officials. Police say it's Operation Chanel and Operation Lockdown in Kempton Park and surrounding areas continue and have already resulted in arrests made by the Kempton Park Police Station since the beginning of July. The Minister of Electricity and Energy wants to cut municipalities out of the distribution of free basic electricity. Minister Jose Nsoramakgopa said yesterday billions of rands meant to help poor households are not reaching them.
11: The implications on the cost of electricity, because that which they can recover on the debt side, they generally factor it into the tariff regime. And it's something that we want to avoid going forward. Free basic electricity must reach the households to whom it is intended.
9: In international news, China and the US have agreed to set up a communication channel for artificial intelligence incidents. This was confirmed by the White House after this week's state visit by Chinese President Xi Jinping to Washington. Xi and US President Donald Trump agreed that they would meet for a third and fourth time later this year. And while two of the world's most powerful leaders were discussing AI incidents, it's come to light that ChatGPT agents posted images from some of its users onto online sites without its company knowing about it. ChatGPT is owned by OpenAI. The company acknowledged yesterday that its AI agents operated outside of their bounds and also accessed websites of US federal agencies. On Wednesday, Australian Prime Minister Anthony Albanese said an OpenAI agent had gained unauthorized access to a government health portal in June, and the leader criticized the company for delaying its notification to the authorities. More about this morning's leading local and international stories so far. Read those at jacarandafm.com. Click on news.
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0: Real good person, how are you? It's DJ Ankle Tap in on the Jacaranda FM Top 40 powered by Pick and Pay. Standing in for my bestie, my best friend Danny Painter. She's not with you today. She'll be back again next week, which means it's you and me for the next 4 hours counting down the 40 biggest songs on the station. And we started off, as you could hear, number 40 was Shaggy and Robin Thicke with Looking Lovely. Unfortunately, not looking so lovely for the duo. It's on its way out. Possibly the last time it's played on the show. But you never know. Stranger things have happened. Songs have made a comeback from 40 and moved back up the chart. But the same can be said for our next song at number 39 this week. Jamie Lee Sexton, after a very long run on the charts, is down 3 spots to number 39. If you want to get in touch, or maybe you want to guess what number one is. Will we have a new number one this week? It's 084-850-0942.
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0: What a tune. And I tell you what, if you're a long-time listener of The Chart, you probably, for the first 2 minutes of that song, thinking, what did Ankle Tap just say? He's talking nonsense. My bad. It's early in the morning, guys. I was looking at the wrong column on my chart. That is indeed not an outgoing song or a long-suffering song. It's brand new. It's one of the new entries, Jamie Lee Sexton and Wild Electric. The one that I was indeed referring to that does look like it's on its way out. 13 weeks inside the top 20. It's been a former number one, now in at number 38.
1: Number 38.
0: This is, of course, BTS.
2: Swim, waterfalling off your skin. Swim, swim.
0: Couple of new entries inside the first 10 songs. Got another one coming for you in a little bit.

0: BTS with Swim, this week's number 38, down a couple of spots on its way out. We're getting ready to say bye to that song. Shout out to Nikki and to Raf and to Ntsiki, all on the WhatsApp line so far. In for Danny, the name's DJ Ankle Tap with you all the way till 2 p.m. And don't worry, we didn't have party nights last night, but we will do it tonight. Doing a young double shift for you today. Right now here we
1: go. 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

0: What a collaboration. The Drum Syndrome, Summit Bernice West. It's called Tulaat at number 36. This week, Sienna Spiro and Great Expectation, a new one in at number 37.
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0: It's a former number one, spent 6 weeks at number one. Making its way down the chart, getting ready to say goodbye to this one as well. Sliding back another two spots this week. Sitting at number 34, it's Taylor Swift and the Fate of Ophelia. Justin Bieber with his single Speed Demon at number 35. Droom Syndroom, song with Bernice West in Dulot is number 36 this week. It's the Jacaranda FM Top 40 powered by Pick and Pay. We're going to break away from the chart for a few minutes. Got two local tunes coming to you.
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5: I tell you what, can somebody just win that 50,000 Rand already? 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And with that latest clue to say that all of us were involved, the whole station were involved, but it wasn't the team building. Guys, I am just as stumped as you. So hopefully this week, somebody will put us all out of our misery and take that 50,000 Rand. You can enter on our WhatsApp line right now. Secret sound. Sure, please, can it go? Some music here. They're from Lipisang Skiller. It's called Dijkweg. And I gave you Dean van Dean de Jong with Choices to You, our little breakaway tune. But we jump straight back into the chart now. One Republic up next. This week's number 33 coming up after this.
6: Right now.
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0: Animal. It's by Cat's Eye. It's this week's number 31. Last week sitting at 34. It's moving in the right direction. Three spots up. Ross Learmonth, one of our faves. He's got a tune called Heartbreak. Sitting steady, staying in the same spot. Last week's number 32. Still there this week with Heartbreak. And One Republic sliding back four spots to number 33 with Need Your Love. It's about to go 11 a.m. Gerda on standby with your news.
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2: Do we put too much pressure on ourselves to be perfect?
3: 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I see it so often, and I think it's and I can't remember who said it. I think it was Anne Lamott, but it's, and don't quote me on who said it, but basically that perfectionism is the highest form of self-abuse because it's a standard we cannot reach. And I remember working with the client once, and she was, you know, saying it's got to be perfect. And I said, well, if you got this perfect, how would you know? What would it look like? And she couldn't answer me, which was interesting. So I think, yeah, I do. I think we have unrealistic expectations of ourselves. I think we put ourselves against standards that are, it's not to say they're not achievable, but it's this pressure all the time. And I think linked to that is because we're holding ourselves to these standards, the focus is always about what can I improve versus seeing where's my progress? What have I done well?
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10: Pretoria today up to 28 degrees, Joburg 26, Tzaneen a high of 30. 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
11: At this stage we can only confirm the discovery of the body. Crime scene management as well as all the necessary role players are currently on the scene.
10: Dit is die 11de halfnaakte liggaam van 'n vrou wat sedert Julie in Ekurhuleni gevind is. 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
12: Our technical teams are waiting for the smoke to subside and for the area to be declared safe before they can enter the affected sections of the tunnels and also of the substation, do assessments of the extent of the damage and also do the determination of the repairs that will be required.
10: Dit terwyl van die inwoners gisteraand eers weer krag gekry het vir die eerste keer na die vorige brand van 2 weke terug. 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
10: 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Thanks, Khanda.
0: What a vibe.
10: Oh, I wish I was there.
0: I've been to Dublin once and I stayed in a hotel that's actually owned by the guitarist. Everybody knows Bono, the other guy.
10: Yes, Malin.
0: Yes. Barney, if Barney could hear me now.
10: Yeah, Barney is screaming in his car.
0: Screaming in his car right now, but yes, what a beautiful place, Dublin. Mm. Have you been?
10: Never on the bucket list, and especially now the Bewley's Cafe. Thank
0: okay,
10: you.
0: The Bewley's Cafe. Mm-hmm. It was just a little bit too expensive. The euro was not our friend, but I pulled a little South African move on them. So I discovered that beer was cheaper at the petrol station, at the shop.
10: Yeah.
0: So I bought a 6-pack and I put it in my backpack because it's not like South Africa. They don't search you at the door when you go into the pubs. And every time my glass was empty, I'd go to the bathroom, flush the toilet as I opened a can, so it goes, and then I'd come back from the bathroom with a full pint every time.
10: And no one saw it.
0: No one saw it.
10: Well, good on you. Good on you.
0: I'd had it back at 12 for your last news update.

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0: Beyonce, it's Morning Dew right here on the Jacaranda FM Top 40, powered by Pick and Pay. This week's number 28, we're almost halfway in the chart. Blackbird at number 29 with Rain On Me and Stella Lefty with a new one called Boston. Played that one yesterday on the drive and said, hey, I might be replacing Texas for Boston. It's another one of those little like country bop tunes, although I do still love Ella Langley's one. But yes, Boston by Stella Lefty, moving up two spots from 32 to 30. We're counting down the biggest songs in the country. Thanks to everybody on the WhatsApp line who's correcting me about the U2 guitarist. It is The Edge. Correct answer, 100%. Coming up before we do another little breakaway, some Bruno Mars and Will Lindley on the way.
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0: One of South Africa's favourite sons. It's Will Lindley, and this new single of his, Head First, has jumped into the chart Head First, making its debut a couple of weeks ago, and it's now just tearing through the chart, sitting at number 26. I see this one breaking into the top 10. Yep. Bruno Mars at number 27 this year. You all listen to this year. This week. It's I Just Might. That one's been on for a really, really long time. Very strong performer on the Jacaranda FM Top 40, powered by Pick and Pay. Some more music before we do a breakaway. I've got a couple of breakaway tunes, including a brand new one. But first, we move to number 25 this week. Madonna and Sabrina Carpenter.
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0: Metro. Don't give up.
1: Oh, this one going out to Andrew Harris, who's tuned in all the way from Bellito in KZN. How's it going, Andrew? It's Lewis Capaldi. What a tune. It's called Stay Love, this week's number 24. All right, we've passed the halfway stage in the chart, bringing us to halfway into the 20s. We had Will Lindley with Head First, Bruno Mars with I Just Might, and then Madonna and Sabrina Carpenter, Bring Your Love, this week's number 25. We're going to step away from the chart for a little bit and play you a couple of tunes.
2: Break away from the chart.
3: Hey, what's your name? Can I call you Mary Jane?
1: This one right here is called Mary Jane. It's by Good Neighbors.
3: So undeniable. Hey,
1: perfect Saturday tune. I'll follow it up with some Olivia Rodrigo.

0: is Zoe. Nice little breakaway tune. It's called Habit. Yeah, we're all trying to break those habits. Ross Learmonth, also in the mix over there, gave you a tune from Bouchler G. That one's called Miracle. And as well as Olivia Rodrigo. That one's just called Stupid Song. All right, as we get ready to say goodbye to September, are you ready for October? Are you ready to turn up the feel-good in October? Because Prime Fest is bringing a massive, massive day of live music. It's all going down in Mildersdrift at Syringa Park this coming Saturday, the 3rd of October. Your number one feel-good station, Jacaranda FM, is, of course, proud to be part of it. So get ready for the likes of Prime Circle, Jeremy Loops, Jesse Clegg, Good Luck are on the lineup, Lee Cole's on the lineup, Zahn Sonicus, and of course our very own Martin Bester and his band, all going down on one stage. Incredible artists, great friends, good food, and live music that gives you that feeling that you just can't beat. It's called a feel-good feeling. Tickets start at 480 Rand and tickets for children under the age of 12 start at 250 Rand. Tickets are available now. You can get yours on web tickets. It's Prime Fest, Saturday the 3rd of October. Jacaranda FM, your number one feel-good station. Yes, please. All right, more music coming up for you. We're going to get back into the chart after this.
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0: Day and a tune called Petal. Up three spots to number 22. In at number 23, Amy Jones and a tune called Again. It's the Jacaranda FM Top 40, powered by Pick and Pay on your number one feel-good station. And now we get into the serious stuff. Number 21 is Ayrton. It's called Attention. And then we've reached the halfway and we get into the top 20 songs.
1: Number 21. You're addicted.

0: We're officially halfway into the chart. Sitting at number 21 is Ayrton. It's called Attention. About to go 12 o'clock, your final news bulletin for the day. Coming up next.
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5: Joburg today up to 26 degrees, Pretoria 28, and Mahikeng a high of 30. We start in Ekurhuleni with the shocking news that the body of another woman was found in the metro area this morning. Police spokesperson Brenda Murudile says the half-naked body of the woman was discovered in Tembisa South. This brings the total to 10 bodies of murdered women found in Ekurhuleni over just 2 months. Anasasi Mokobu has more.
6: Police say at this stage they can only confirm the discovery of the body. Crime scene management and other relevant role players are on the scene. The discovery comes as police continue to investigate the death of women whose bodies have been found at different locations across Ekurhuleni since July. Meanwhile, the SAPS have also responded to a social media post alleging drug dealing, human trafficking, and corruption involving police officials in the area. Police say the allegations are taken seriously and require specific, verifiable information to be properly investigated. Anastasia Mahobu for Jacaranda FM Newswatch.
5: Yesterday, Acting Police Minister Feroz Khachalia conducted an oversight visit to Ekurhuleni to assess SAPS operational readiness at station level. His visit included Kempton Park and Tembisa police stations, where officials briefed the delegation on policing conditions in the district. More at jacarandafm.com. Click on news. To other news, a third fire in 3 weeks at the central substation in the Joburg CBD. Emergency services are on the scene where the fire erupted earlier this morning. It's leading to yet another widespread outage in Marshalltown and surrounding areas.
7: Our technical teams are waiting for the smoke to subside and for the area to be declared safe before they can enter the affected sections of the tunnels and also of the substation, do assessments of the extent of the damage and also do the determination of the repairs that will be required.
5: City Power's Isaac Mangena says this morning's fire comes as technical teams were reconnecting the last of the areas last night, left in the dark after the fire 2 weeks ago. He adds they are deeply concerned over these fires that are currently under investigation to determine the state of the underground electricity network. To France, where Pope Leo XIV said this morning it was possible to live together in dignity and peace. He's in the French capital, Paris, where he's expected to address hundreds of thousands of people during a giant open-air mass on the iconic Champs-Élysées this afternoon. And back home, the sport weekend kicks off in the south of Joburg in 3 hours when Bafana Bafana take on Guinea. Motorists heading to Orlando in Soweto are being warned to expect traffic delays with several roads closed around the Orlando Stadium. Johannesburg Metro Police spokesperson Kalani Fichler says if you are planning your trip there, Take note.
8: Manage traffic flow after the match and disperse fans safely. Klipspruit Valley Road will be converted into a one-way street running from Martheloe Street towards the N17 traffic circle. Soweto Highway will be closed at Urban Carla Drive with vehicles from Dipcliff diverted at Mshweshwe Street in Orlando East. Murky Street will strictly prohibit any left turns onto Soweto Highway.
5: More about these and other stories at jacaranda.fm.com. Click on News.

0: He's one of the awesome local artists that's on the lineup for Prime Fest next Saturday, the 3rd of October. It's Lee Cole. It's called Fool. It's flying its way up the chart. Could break into the top 10 in the next 2 weeks, I reckon. It's at number 18. Ella Langley slides back and is finally making her way towards the exit. That one's called Choosing Texas, and Sienna Spiro, Die on This Hill. A former number one, now sitting at number 20.
1: So, sis, have you decided what you want to study?
2: Well, I'm creative, love social media.
1: Right.
2: And I like money.
1: Sounds like an IMA marketing degree.
2: But I'm also interested in how, like, this puppy went from the grower to my cup.
1: Okay, that sounds like an IMM supply chain degree.
2: How come you know so much about IMM?
1: It's where I'm doing my postgrad.
2: Oh.
1: For over 60 years, the IMM Graduate School has been qualifying business leaders with globally recognized degrees.
2: Sounds like I should talk to the IMM Graduate School.
1: DHET registered.
3: Met die eerste oogopslag is niks omtrent die grootste stryd in rugby so glad soos Castle Double Malt nie. 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Dis mos extra glad. 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

0: Alex Warren, still in the charts right here on your number one feel good station. That's your number 16 this week. It's called Fever Dream. Sam Fender and Olivia Dean teaming up for this week's number 17 on the chart. It's called Rain Me In. I've got a cool tune from Nasty C. We'll break away from the chart in a little bit. But first, number 15 and number 14, some Craig Lucas on the way.
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2: I was there a couple of weeks ago at Woolies Animal Shelter in Pretoria. They've been doing great work in the Pretoria area for, I think, something like 30 years. Unfortunately, I know it's unthinkable for some of us, but people would dump animals there on a daily. They have their hands full. I did see a post, though. Quite a number of people shared it, tagged me in, sent it to Good Morning Angels, that they are in desperate need. Let's get the angels together this morning and see if we can make a difference. How many dogs and cats are there in your care?
3: 600 dogs.
0: Wow.
3: 400 cats.
2: What is the need at Volleys at the moment?
3: Dog food, the vet bills, medication, everything is adding and adding up. My outstanding bills are standing at 85,000 rand.
2: We are going to give you that 85,000 rand, but you know what? I love rounding things up. So I'm going to round it up to 120,000 rand.
3: Thank you very, very much. You are awesome.
2: Good job, Angels.
3: Thank
2: good
3: you.
2: Job. Bye-bye.
3: Bye.
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9: 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Some of South Africa's biggest artists take the stage. 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Jeremy Loops. Good luck. 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Lee Cole. Zon Sonicus. Canva. 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
1: Number 15.

0: You'll never be the cure. Or maybe you will. Make that phone call. You've wanted to send a message to that person that's going to cure your heartache. Do it now. Do it now. I'm giving you the krach. It's Olivia Rodrigo at number 14 this week, back to back with Craig Lucas at 15 in with Joyride. That one was last week's number 12. So unfortunately, sliding back three spots, almost in the top 10. We're going to break away real quick. I want to play you this one from Nasty C.
1: Break away from the chart.
0: Probably, I don't want to say favorite. I'll say top three SA hip-hop artist in my book of all.

have to understand. If love is a career, you take the job and its demands. The doubts and the uncertainty are all a part of staff. If you a child of God like me, then I suggest you take his hand. Let him pull us out these waters back to land. I'm not the type to stick around when it's good and disappear when it's bad. I tell you

0: On the track, he's featured Manana. It's Nasty C. On your number one feel-good provider on a Saturday. Let's put this one in the chart. Come on, Danny. Pull some strings for us. It's called All Right. Everything is going to be all right. Epic weekend lined up. Heritage weekend. We've got a double dose of South Africa versus Australia tomorrow. Some cricket, pink day. I must tell you, I just had a very big shock regarding the game at the Wanderers tomorrow, right? So I get hit up. My person hits me up and says, listen, my dad really wants to go to the cricket tomorrow, and they know that I've got some connections in cricket. Can't you swing some tickets? Because they're saying that the tickets are sold out. So I'm like, yeah, well, I don't have any contacts at the Wanderers or anything like that. But I refused to believe that there were no tickets available. So I quickly went on the ticketing website. And do you know how excited I got? I saw that, yes, it is pretty much sold out. The entire stadium is just grey. And obviously grey on the seating map means that the tickets are sold out. But then I see a little speckle of pink in the far corner up near the boxes. I'm like, oh, there's about 6 seats left. Let me buy these 2 tickets for her dad and just send them to her and say, hey, give these tickets to your dad. Tell him I hooked him up. Guys, I went to clear the cart. I ticked 2 tickets. These are obviously VIP box tickets. It must include a lot. It must include drinks. I need to get a foot massage. I need to get a signed Proteas jersey. Anyway, I go to checkout and it tells me 10,000 rand, okay? It's about like 4,500 rand a ticket. I message back saying, I tried. Sorry, tickets are sold out. I couldn't do anything because, wow.
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0: It's Good Luck, and it's the last deep breath. It's the new release from Good Luck, and it's done very, very well. Came onto the charts a couple of weeks ago, and it's been moving up. It's only moving in one direction, steady moving up and up and up. So, yeah, will it break into the top 10 next week? Well, we might just find out. It's super close at the moment, sitting at number 12. Now, to wrap it up before we get into that top 10, let's do number 11.
1: Number 11.
0: Beautiful tune, this one. It's from Samba. Last week's number 10. It's just slid back one spot.

0: It's Somber and it's called Potential. If you're looking for some potential in October, my question is, are you ready to turn up the feel good in October? Prime Fest, that's where I'm going to be, and so many of the Jacaranda FM presenters as well. We're bringing the heat and the feel good vibes with a day of live music at Syringa Park in Mildes Drift this coming Saturday, the 3rd of October. Your number one feel good station is so proud to be part of it. The likes of Prime Circle, Jeremy Loops, Jesse Clegg, Good Luck, who I just played a tune from, so you can watch that tune live next Saturday. Lee Cole's going to be there, Martin Bester and his band's going to be there, Zahn Sonicus and more. One stage, incredible artists, great friends and good food. 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That's Prime Fest, Saturday, 3rd of October by Jacaranda FM, your number one feel-good station.
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0: All right, my feel-good people, it is just gone 1 p.m., which on a Saturday means it's time for the 10 biggest songs on your number one feel-good station. We're breaking into the top 10. It's the Jacaranda FM Top 40, powered by Pick and Pay. Ankle Tap in for Danny Painter this afternoon. I'll be back with you at 6 p.m. again for party nights. But let's do it. The 10 biggest tunes question is, will we have a new number one?
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0: It's Ben Rodriguez. He says, I'm coming back home and you're searching for me. We're into the big stuff now. We're into the top 10. This one moving back from number 7 to number 8, one spot. At number 9, moving up this week, Martin Garrix teaming up with Ed Sheeran. It's called Repeat It. And our number 1 songstress, Tyler, yes, our Grammy Award winner. It's called Is It Love. That kickstarts the number 10 position for us this week. So, what's going to be at number 1?
1: Hit 'em up, yeah. 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

0: staying exactly where it was. Week on week, last week's number 7, this week's number 7. Ariana Grande, it's I Hate That I Made You Love Me. Right here on your number 1 feel-good station. A lot of people thinking that our very own Martin Bester with his smash hit Angel is going to be this week's number 1. Well, what I can tell you is that...
1: Number 6.
0: Oh, it's on its way up. It's on its way up. I think it will get to number 1.
2: I've tried to be strong for way too long.
0: In honor of Good Morning Angels, Martin Bester, Ross Learmonth. Sing along. You know the words.

0: Ah, catch him every weekday. Breakfast with Martin Bester. That's Martin Bester and Ross Learmonth. The music video was actually shot right here at the Jacaranda FM studios. It's this week's number six.
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0: Yep, Olivia, we've all been there. Bored at night, stalking somebody on the internet. Maybe it's a new prospect. Maybe it's someone from your past. Stop doom scrolling at night. Stop doing it. It's called Drop Dead. This week's number four. We're getting into the three biggest songs up next on your number one feel-good station. It's the Jacaranda FM Top 40, powered by Pick and Pay. This week's number five was Tame Impala and Genie. It's called Dracula. All right, well, what will be number one? We find out in a bit, but quickly take a breakaway from the chart.
1: Breakaway from the chart.

0: 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All right, we'll get through track number three, number two, then we'll do a little recap of your top 10, and then we find out what is the biggest song on Jacaranda FM this week, right here on the top 40, powered by Pick and Pay.
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0: One night was never going to be enough, South Africa. So live at Sunbet Arena on the 11th of December is officially sold out. But due to massive demand, a second Pretoria show has been added the following day, 12th of December. My favorite rock band of all time. I know I'm a house guy, but my favorite rock band of all time. So don't miss live and the big smash hits. The band behind Lightning Crashes, I Alone, All Over You, Selling the Drama. 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
0: All right, back into the serious stuff. Three biggest tunes in Gauteng in the world. Or at least in South Africa. Tyler Zara Larson starts it off with this one.

0: It's a very, very big tune right now. Sitting at number two, it's Sienna Spiro, Material Lover, her second song on the chart, dominating. Well, number one is also an artist that has another song on the charts. But before I give you your number one song of the week, let's do a little quick recap of what we heard for the top 10. In at number 10.
1: Number 10. Is it
0: Our very own Tyler coming through with Is It

0: Number nine.
1: At number nine, it's DJ sensation Martin Garrix and Ed Sheeran. It's called Repeat It.
0: Number eight. Oh, I would climb every mountain
1: till I'm on my knees. I'd crawl through the valley. Another local one. In at number eight is Ben Rodriguez. It's called Back to You.
0: Number seven. One kiss by the sun
1: and cold like the wind. And number seven this week, moving up one spot, it's Ariana Grande. It's called I Hate That I Made You Love Me. We've all been there before, right? Love bombing. You're love bombing someone and then, you're not really into it.
0: Number six. Would you help me when
1: I'm feeling so? No, it's our very own Martin Best and his band, alongside Ross Learmonth.

0: number six. Would you help me when
1: I'm feeling? No, it's our very own Martin Best and his band, alongside Ross Learmonth. This week's number six. I do think it'll get all the way up to number one. I'm hoping. This one was recorded and inspired by Good Morning Angels. Such an amazing cause. 21 years of Good Morning Angels. You can catch that on Breakfast with Martin Bester every Wednesday morning.

0: Number 3.
1: Alright, number 4 was Olivia Rodrigo and Drop Dead in there. Sitting at number 3 this week was this one, Tyler and Zara Larsson. She did it again.
0: Number 2.
1: And number 2 is the one I just played you. It is, of course, Sienna Spiro with Material Lover. 39 songs down, only the number 1 tune on Jacaranda FM awaits. 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The stand-in Saturdays continue. It's been a full Saturday. Alex J was in for Lucky this morning. Myself, Ankle Tap, in for Danny Painter. Shane Hunter is going to keep you company for the next 4 hours, standing in for Tubby. So, and then I will be back. I'm going to go get something to eat, get some lunch, and I'll be back on your radio at 6 p.m. for Party Nights. All that is left for me to do is to give you the number 1 song on Jacaranda FM. Enjoy the rest of your afternoon. Here it is, Taylor Swift once again holding on.
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A little bit of rock set on a Saturday afternoon, yeah. I got to tell you, I'm not opposed to that. It must have been love right here on Jacaranda. Of course, your one and only Feel Good Station. How are you guys doing out there? So I got to tell you, it feels good to be here. And hey, listen, we are well into spring, Saturday, the 26th of September. How's your weekend going? It is about this time that the, I don't know, the braais are lit. You're probably a little bit lit as well. Let's not lie to each other, okay? But either way, I'm going to make sure that you guys have a ridiculously cool Saturday afternoon. Thank you to Ankle Tap for filling in for Danny, covering up the top 40. So, yeah, talk to me, man. 084-8500-942. And, man, I got to tell you, I got a jam-packed little session for you guys. Not only is there going to be some cool music, but there's... there we go. My phone just sneezed at me. Excuse me. I think that's a penalty, isn't it? Either way, it doesn't matter. Tomorrow, we're going to talk about the... Well, we're going to talk about the rugby tonight. What is happening tomorrow? There's a lot of controversy there. But you know what? I don't give a bloop, bloop, bloop, bloop, bloop. I think South Africa is going to absolutely whoop butt. And, of course, Mr. Rossi has made all the right choices as well. We obviously all stand behind him, which is super, super cool. Let's play some music for you before my phone starts. A little bit of Chappelle Roan. It's called The Subway. Listen, we are not going to take it easy this Saturday, okay? I'm going to get you guys ready for your weekend. Sounds good to me.

0: days are brighter, the skies are blue, and the music is feel good.
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1: Yes, please, Lady Gaga, as well as Bruno Mars in the mix there. It's called Die With a Smile, right here on Jacaranda. Hey, it's your number one feel-good station, and it is myself, Shane Hunter, standing in for Tubbs today. Tubbiso, if you are listening, listen, I know he's doing a super cool show today, so he's emceeing. There's a whole, I don't know, there's a whole display thing happening. There's dancers. Come on, get your heads out there, Gaza. Listen, by the way, talking about dancers and things, I love what America does 90% of the time, okay? Okay, even 95% of the time, I'm not going to lie to you. Now, they will find any reason to celebrate absolutely anything in the entire world, okay? I mean, they've literally got a fish amnesty day. That's what they're celebrating today. True story. But anyway, I digress. Today is International Lace Day, which actually started in the States. So just by the way, ladies, this is your cue to make sure that you got your finest attire on in order to celebrate International Lace Day. I mean, come on now. How else can you celebrate it? Yes. Well, things we celebrated this weekend was Heritage Day. In actual fact, in my mind, it is still like a heritage weekend. So there's braais happening. There's all sorts of cool things happening. Of course, the rugby tomorrow, the Springboks are taking on the Wallabies down under, and you're going to want to be seated in front of your TV at 11:30 a.m. for that game. It's going to be an absolute goodie. I feel like opening up a can of worms and just speaking about some of the things that people over, I don't know, social media are saying. Some people that think they are super influential in other people's lives. We'll just leave it at that. But I mean, come on now. You know what I mean? I've got the box backs. I'm sure that every single person listening today has that as well. Has your fire been lit? I want to know if it has. I mean, come on now. It is Saturday. The weather is absolutely beautiful. But either way, what makes South Africa smile? And that's a question we've got to ask everyone. Well, it depends on who you ask. Is it the braai master? I don't know. For example, something for the fire. What about you, Gogo? Yes, I'm talking to you. Something new for the kitchen? Or what about the gardener? 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

0: Do you know, I gotta tell you, we have some of the coolest artists in the world. And this man is no exception. Jesse Clegg teaming up with a mix from his dad, Johnny. It's called Greatheart, right here on Jacaranda, your number one feel-good station. Right, talking about feel-good, okay? I'm feeling kind of good myself. And I just want to reach back here. There we go. All right, so I found it, okay? So something landed in my lap. And you know what? It wasn't by accident, because I think... Actually, you know what? I'm just going to stop playing around. I want to give away, courtesy of Safari Outdoor, how are you guys doing? A 5,000 Rand voucher for you to go and shop at them. Now, these guys are absolutely phenomenal. If you don't know Safari Outdoor, well, who are you? Come on now. So now, not only have they given us a 5,000 Rand voucher to give away in the show. So now this is how we are going to do it. But they're also going to extend that invite to you to go to one of their shops. Go check it out. Even if you haven't won this voucher, you have to go and check out Safari Outdoor. I think there's a new one opening up in Rivonia. I know Alex was talking about that a little bit earlier in the week. But here's what we're going to do, okay? We're all in that feel-good moment. We have a little bit of fun with this one, okay? I want to know what your outdoor fails are. Okay, send me a voice note. It's always, always, always, always welcome. 0848500942. Don't make it too long. Give us about 30-second voice note. Do you know, it could be absolutely anything. Tell me what your outdoor fail was, and you could stand a chance to win that 5,000 Rand voucher. Now, I'm going to take the funniest, the coolest, probably the wildest one as well, okay? And I'm going to listen to them sort of in between these links, and then courtesy... I can't say it enough, because we love Safari Outdoor. We will give you a 5,000 Rand voucher to go and spend with them. 0848500942. It is as easy as that. Come on, hit me with your best shot. I want to know what you've, I don't know, maybe you forgot something. Maybe you forgot your husband, your kids, whatever the case is. Something ridiculous that you packed. Maybe something ridiculous that you didn't pack that you wanted to. But what happened when you realized all of this, like, kind of like went down? 0848500942. Let's see who's going to be the winner of our 5,000 Rand voucher today. Oh, it sounds super cool to me. Hey, listen, if you're either way still looking for a little bit of shopping power, well, what about the weekend extra? 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It's literally just this weekend, and it's only at ShopRite. So go and do me a favor and go and check that out as well.
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0: Yes, please. Miley Cyrus. It's called Flowers, right here on Jacaranda. Your number one feel-good station. Man, I got to tell you, I got someone on the line with me, and we're going to have to chat to him. Ryan, are you there?
1: Yeah, I'm here.
0: All right, so courtesy of Safari.

0: Sorry, outdoor. So literally, the entire world, okay? Joburg, South Africa, whatever, okay? I've literally asked you guys to tell me your wicked stories, okay? So I've literally got a 5,000 rand voucher to give away. And, I mean, you were actually the first one to come through. And that's not the reason I chose you. Are you all right? Is alles right with you, John?
1: Yeah, no. All's good, all's good. I'm still perfectly fine. Still walking.
0: I kind of hope so. Now, everybody's probably scratching their heads. I'm going to play your voice note, so hold on a second. Have a listen. Ryan, come on, man. What's going on here? Have a listen to this.
2: So, my family are crocodile farmers in the northwest.
0: Hey, puppy.
2: And I thought it would be a good idea to try and catch crocodiles with flip-flops. So, maybe I do need that 5,000 rand voucher to get myself some decent boots. I got better on the foot, so it wasn't so bad.
0: Ryan, you got bit on the foot by a crocodile.
1: Yep, I did. Dude, I did. It wasn't too bad. It was only about a meter and a half crocodile, so nothing too extreme.
0: Listen, pal, a meter and a half worth of crocodile is a meter and a half too much crocodile if you're trying to take it on and catch it. I just want to know, please explain, how are you going to catch it? Are you going to do like one of those crocodile hunter styles and jump on its back?
1: So, because it's small, you basically pull its tail and you jump on its head just to clamp it down. And it wasn't going my way. And there was a rock in my way. And I decided, okay, let me push the rock away with my foot.
0: Oh, dear.
1: And right in front of the rock was the crocodile's mouth. So.
0: All right. Well, not only do I applaud your absolute flippant courageousness, I want an invite to come check this farm out, just by the way. Okay.
1: You may most definitely.
0: I am not going to be wearing Crocs to come and catch crocodiles. That's for one thing. Well, that's literally for sure. But listen, I think either way, dude, I mean, you deserve this. I mean, come on now.
1: Thank you.
0: Well done. Courtesy of Safari Outdoor. It is the craziest, most ridiculous WhatsApp that I got in. Somebody literally going to go and try and catch a crocodile. You're an absolute rock star. Okay, so I'm going to pass your details on to our producers. And man, just do me a favor. Please go buy some boots, pal. And leave the crocodiles alone.
1: I'll try my best.
0: Ryan, you're an absolute rock star. Thanks for coming on to Jacaranda. Of course, it is your number one feel-good station. Hopefully, you are going to stay tuned for the rest of the afternoon as well. What's your plans for the day?
1: Probably just chill. I'm on my way to go do a little bit of shopping for me and the missus.
0: I'm just making sure you're not going crocodile hunting.
1: No. No, none of that today.
0: I love it. Pal, I love your work. Thank you very much for taking our call. And hey, stick around. I will make sure everyone gets your details and everybody's going to know about this crocodile farm. I promise you, I want my invite. They're going to come check this out.
1: Awesome stuff.
0: Lekker, buddy. You have yourself a good day.
1: Thanks, you too.
0: Cool, buddy. Ciao, ciao. Now, how cool is that? It's absolutely ridiculous. Listen, we've got some awesome WhatsApps in, and you guys are all absolutely fantastic. A lot of people decided, probably on purpose, to leave their mom-in-law behind. Listen, we do not blame you. Well, sometimes we don't. But by far the most ridiculous one, and probably the coolest, Ryan. You absolute rock star. Well done again. And I hope you enjoy your, I hope you go and buy yourself some boots with your 5,000 rand voucher. All courtesy of Safari Outdoor. You guys got to go check them out. Absolutely amazing, amazing. Like I said to you, I think there is a new one opening up in Rivonia. And we want to extend our heartfelt thanks to you guys as well. Stick around. We've got a lot more for you. Only on Jacaranda. Hey, it's myself, Shane Hunter, filling in for Tabiso today. And man, I got to tell you, it feels pretty good to be here with all my toes and no crocodile.
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Justin, what do you mean? That's the Beepster, right, John Jacaranda. Of course, your number one feel-good station, myself, Shane Hunter, in for Tabiso all the way through until 6 p.m. Guys, next week. How cool was that story? I mean, come on now. I will not go crocodile hunting in flip-flops. Could have lost a toe, man. Could have poked your eye out or something. But well done to you. And a big shout out to Anders as well. Thank you to Safari Outdoor. Now, I mentioned a little bit earlier about all the cool things that the United States does for us. Of course, they give us all these weird, they look for any reason to celebrate a day. So I thought I'd just run through a couple of them. It's not their birthdays or anything. Today is actually also International Rabbit Day. Just by the way, yeah, the cute little thing with big ears. Yeah, like bugs. Yeah, exactly that. Well, they've decided to call it National Bunny Day. But besides that, their celebrations today include things like Lumberjack Day. Yeah, that still happens. What about Dumpling Day? Day of Praise and Worship. That's a good one. Okay. National Ghost Hunting Day. I mean, come on. What about Hunting and Fishing Day? All right, fine, we can do that. And then it gets a little bit more ridiculous, okay? So now it goes into food. Today they celebrate Key Lime Pie Day, as well as Pancake Day. Also Public Lands Day. It's ridiculous. I absolutely love it. What is the weirdest and most wonderful, I don't know if you can call it wonderful, I don't know, celebration that you've heard that's either happened in this country or any other country? Maybe you're an expat having listened to us via the streaming web, via the app, whatever the case is. I want to know what is like the weirdest thing to celebrate as a country or as a people, should we rather say, okay? Obviously, it doesn't have to be an actual public holiday or registered on the register of public holidays, but just something ridiculous thing that they, I don't know, celebrate. What is Pitru Pikasha? It looks like rice, but there's an entire day that they've dedicated to celebrating just that. I've got to love this state, eh? Come on, you got to love them. 0848500942. Also, some cool hip and happening birthdays in and around the world. Some of them you are actually going to recognize from yesteryear, and I will get into that a little bit later. It's actually pretty, pretty, pretty cool. As well as we're going to be chatting about the rugby, the kickoff tomorrow, I think is at 11:45. Yeah, of course it is. You're going to want to be firmly seated by 11:30 in the morning, and that is your Sunday set for you. Light the fire. After the rugby. Definitely not before, okay? It's going to be a cool one. Let's play some tunes for you. Ella Langley right now. It's called Tunes in Texas. Hey, listen, I like Texas as well. I fancy myself with a cowboy hat and a couple of, I don't know, boots with spurs. Mm-hmm.

0: Dis Demi Lee Moore hier so op Jacaranda. Daai gevoel. En hey, ons maak jou net so lekker voel, net so, nah. Hey, it's myself, Shane Hunter, in for Tabiso this afternoon, all the way through until 6 o'clock. It feels good to be here. A couple of cool messages coming through. I got to say to you, so not the new guy anymore, okay? I'm pretty sure you guys have gotten to know me a little bit and kind of like know what I'm all about, but I always like the one or two cool messages. And this one from Annalise. Hi, Shane, so awesome to hear you today. We love your voice on radio. Well, thank you. My mom, Sally, she gave the age, but we won't give her age away. We'll say 21 plus text. Can't wait for you to greet her on the radio. So Sally, this one is just for you. Sally from Randfontein, hope you're having a fantastic Saturday. It is half past, well, it's just about to go half past three. And you know what, as promised, I thought I'd just play you a couple of things from sort of like back in the day and see if you remember any of this. Like something like this. Do you remember this?
1: Somebody hit the lights. So we could rock it day and night.
0: Do you remember that?
1: People getting down, that's right.
0: Yeah, of course you do.
1: Everybody looking like stars.
0: Now, I know that this shaped a lot of girls and a lot of their nights out just before. Well, happy birthday to Christina Milian. Today she is 44 years old. Can you believe that? R&B and pop singer whose 2001 debut single AM to PM, which we just played, there we go, from 2001, peaked at number 3 on the UK singles charts. Very, very, very cool. But how can you not forget, or how can you not mention another important birthday? Now you all remember this one. Yes, please, Olivia Newton-John. Well, today would have been her birthday. Multiple Grammy Award-winning actress and singer who gained fame from Grease alongside John Travolta released the double platinum album, Absolutely Physical. Well, happy birthday to you. Now, this one is not exactly the birthday person, but you may just recognize where I'm going with this, okay?
2: I'll be back.
0: Yeah, good.
2: I'll be back.
0: Yeah, good.
2: She'll be back.
0: Oh, she'll be back.
2: I'm back.
0: Mm-hmm.
3: I'll be back.
2: I'll be back.
4: I'll be back.
0: Well, the last one there, Sarah Connor, of course, the actress from Terminator, Linda Hamilton, tongue twisters, turned 69 years old on this fantastic Saturday. American actress, best known for her role, obviously, in The Terminator. Happy birthday to you. And other things that are also being celebrated in and around the world. Well, you can also remember this one, right? Yeah, Poker Face released today back in 2008. The best-selling single worldwide. Get that, okay? Released by Lady Gaga as part of a debut solo album. A synth pop song with a tribute to Gaga's rock and roll boyfriends. Well, it all went out to Kid Cudi and all of those guys. Well, come on now. There you know all your information. You are a little bit wiser to the world now. I thought I'd just share that with you. If you've got any cool, share with me. 084-8500-942.
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7: I was there a couple of weeks ago at Woolies Animal Shelter in Pretoria. They've been doing great work in the Pretoria area for, I think, something like 30 years. Unfortunately, I know it's unthinkable for some of us, but people would dump animals there on a daily. They have their hands full. I did see a post, though. 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Let's get the angels together this morning and see if we can make a difference. How many dogs and cats are there in your care?
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0: That's a little bit of Bon Jovi for you right here on Jack Rand. It's called Living on a Prayer, making your number one feel-good station feel even better on a Saturday. Right, so you've obviously got the braai going. Have you got any other plans this fine, fantastic Saturday? What about next week's Saturday? You're probably going to be wondering to yourself, that's quite a good idea. Let's start planning now. Well, stick around because I am going to tell you about one of the ultimate festivals that's going to be going down in town. Yes, right here in Johannesburg. You're going to want to listen to that. You want to go and get yourself some tickets. And hey, maybe if you pay a little bit of attention, there might be some tickets up for grabs anytime soon as well. Other than that, of course, we are still going to be chatting about a little bit of rugby tomorrow. I'm super excited about that one. Of course, come on now. The Springboks, England, come on. The Springboks taking on the Wallabies. Yeah, that's going to be happening at a land down under. And obviously a lot of controversial posts happening by probably more controversial people than anything else on social media, which I think we should all just absolutely ignore. Yeah, we should actually just ignore that. But tell me, what do you think your predictions are for tomorrow? I know a couple of WhatsApps are coming through already explaining what's going to be happening tomorrow. And listen, Charles, you're not wrong.
1: Shane, tomorrow the people they must go to church 6 o'clock because the rugby starts at 11 o'clock. But I don't think too much people is going to church tomorrow because they're all going to watch the rugby. I think the church is going to be empty tomorrow.
0: Well, luister, julle
1: Charles hier van Morimori Limpopo Province.
0: Charles, dankie dat jy ingegeen is. Luister, julle beter môre aand kerk toe gaan, hoor. Because we are definitely going to be giving thanks to the Springboks for winning tomorrow. Listen, I'm predicting and I'm thinking far ahead over here. But I want to know from you guys, what are your predictions for tomorrow? Do you have any, I don't know, maybe you got some hiss messages you'd like to play for the box? And listen, you never know, they could just be listening to us right now. I'm not lying to you, you know. I'm really not.
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0: That's some Sketchy Bongo and Shakina right here on Jacaranda. It's cool to let you know. And hey, I'm just going to let you know, it's myself, Shane Hunter, standing in for Tabiso this fine Saturday, all the way through until 6 p.m. And hey, Wanako Inky Dinky, tomorrow we are playing rugby. And I said, listen, I said we'll brush upon it, okay? And we're not going to get into any kind of political debates. Absolutely not. This is all about feel good. And listen, you got to feel good if you know that your bookies are going to be kicking backside tomorrow morning. You know what I mean? So I tell you what, let's just keep it straightforward, simple, okay? Obviously, tomorrow morning, the box against Australia in Perth. Kickoff is happening at 11:45, okay? So I'm putting this out there now. No long explanations, no fence sitting. Give me your score predictions, okay? South Africa, what? Australia, what? Send it through later. And well, you know what? Send it through now. And let's see who's incredibly clever or incredibly delusional. 0848500942. And then, I don't know, let's just see. We can compare results. And then maybe when I'm back tomorrow, we can see who kind of like got the closest results. Maybe we can put you on it. Listen, we can chat to you. How does that sound? Sounds like a plan to me. 0848500942.
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0: That's Tevin Campbell, right here on Jacaranda. It's called Can We Talk For A Minute? Well, ek sê wat, ons gaan julle laat praat, okay? Because, hey, listen, I need some commitment over here, okay? Obviously, we're playing in Perth tomorrow, okay? So here's something interesting, and it's all opinions, okay? Something interesting about Australia in Perth, yeah? You know, historically, it's just been one of those places where things can literally get so awkward for us, okay? In terms of rugby, of course, I'm not saying anything awkward about the land down under. But tomorrow, are you kind of like feeling a bit relaxed about this one? Or do you, I don't know, the Wallabies still, do they make you a little bit nervous? I don't know. I want to know from you guys. 084-850-942. I need you to commit here, okay? You got to give me something. Tell me what your predictions are. Tell me what you think the scores are going to be. Now, what I'm going to do is every single score that comes through on the WhatsApp line, I'm going to save it, okay? And then when I'm in tomorrow between 2 and 6 at the same time, I'll choose the one that's closest. And let's see, maybe we'll even put you online. We'll give you like a 3 minutes of fame or something. Maybe just 2 minutes. Okay, fine. We'll give you a minute of fame. You get to say hi to everyone. Hey, listen, I might even play a really cool song for you. But this is obviously all standing behind South Africa, standing behind the Bokkies. And obviously, just it's all feel-good stuff, right? So this is what I want to know from you. Come on, commit, people. It's going to be super easy. You know it is. Let's play some tunage for you. A little bit of Alex Warren right now. It's called Ordinary. Hey, it's myself, Shane Hunter. How's it going?
1: They say the holy water's watered down, and this town's lost its faith. Our colors will fade eventually, so if our time is running out, day after day, we'll make the mundane our masterpiece. Oh my, oh my love, I take one look at you, you're taking me out.

0: Ah, I love me a little bit of Sabrina Carpenter. Especially on a Saturday afternoon, right? It's called Taste, right here on Jacaranda, your number one feel-good station. You're with me, Shane Hunter, all the way through until 6 p.m. Standing in for Tabiso. Baie dankie, Tabiso. All right, so, baie dankie vir die boodskappe wat so ver deurkom. Ek moet vir julle sê, you know what, it's there are mixed feelings, okay? But listen, not mixed feelings against the books, I can guarantee you that. But listen, you're 100% right. We do know that when game day does come, I mean, anything could happen. Do you know what I mean? But there's also that chance that anything might not happen and we just win again. And it's all about building the box up. And I got to tell you, Willy, jy is 'n eister, man.
1: Hi, ouens, asseblief.
0: Ja, man.
1: Middag, dis Willy die jager hierson.
0: Wat sê jy, Willy?
1: Ons gaan hulle eet soos 'n mielie. En die score gaan 34-12 wees. In ons guns.
0: Ek like dit.
1: En ons kaptein, Andrei Esterhuizen, gaan 3 druk verseker.
0: Wow, would you look at that. Ek dink jy is 100% reg daar. So listen, it's all about building up, okay? It's all about having that inspiration, having that spirit. And you know what? Just having that hope as well, okay? So there's nothing wrong with that. But listen, if you think the Australians are going to win, you're more than welcome to send your prediction through. Like I said to you, I am a man of my word, okay? Whoever, I'm going to save all of these predictions. Whoever gets the closest to the actual score tomorrow, or if you nail the score, I tell you what, I'll even give you a call. We'll have a chat. We'll tell you, we'll find out what you thought of the game that's going to be happening between 2 and 6 tomorrow. It's just a little bit of fun for us, right? Let's just stand behind them. And you know what? There's no ways I'm not going to be standing behind them. I can tell you that much. I mean, Rusty has gone properly Rusty for tomorrow. I mean, there's 13 changes to the side. Only Eben and Ethan Hooker keep their starting places from the team that beat New Zealand last time. But the question also is, do you love that? Because building ridiculous depths is what we do. Or are you the type that says, no man, just put the strongest team out there? I don't know. Tell me. 084-850-0942. I can also tell you one thing that South Africans do. We also just sometimes say, one night is just never enough. Well, have a listen to this. Live, yes, I'm talking about live, the actual band at SunBet Arena on the 11th of December is officially sold out. But due to a massive demand, a second Pretoria show has been added on the 12th of December. Now, you don't want to miss your chance to see the band behind stuff like Lightning Crashes, I Alone, All Over You, and of course, Selling the Drama live on stage. Now, your tickets are on sale right now, and you better believe they're not going to last long, okay? So go and head over to www.webtickets.co.za and make sure you secure yours today because it's going to be an absolutely epic show.
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0: Hey, a little bit of good luck on your Saturday afternoon. It's called Last Deep Breath, right here on Jacaranda, your number one feel-good station. I got to tell you, it reminds me of one of those songs that when you're in the club DJing, and there's probably hordes of people standing sort of next to the DJ box saying, please play our song for us. Absolutely awesome. Thank you for all the WhatsApps coming through, by the way. 084-850-0942. I can tell you now, we're talking about all the things that you're looking forward to, right, okay? And it might be something you've done hundreds, dozens, I don't know, thousands of times. And it gets exciting every single time. And I mean, listen, for South Africa, that's rugby, okay? Either going to the rugby match, getting all your mates together, having a braai, getting on a plane. I don't know. For me, it's starting a motorcycle, getting on the motorcycle. I got my SV back. I got to tell you, if you follow me on socials, you'll know exactly what I'm talking about. What are those things that are exciting to you? Okay, besides all of our amazing rugby predictions that are coming through. Yeah, the Boks are definitely going to win tomorrow, I can tell you that much. Give me a shout. Let me know what those exciting things are for you. Now, something that's definitely exciting for me, and I did tell you I'm going to prep you for next week's Saturday, okay? And if you're not ready to turn up the feel-good in October, well, who are you? Because Prime Fest is bringing a massive day of live music to Syringa Park. That's in Mulder's Drift, very close to my house as well. But it's all happening next week, Saturday the 3rd of October, okay? Now, your number one feel-good station, Jacaranda FM, is of course proud to be part of it. You can get ready for all the goodies, okay? There's going to be Prime Circle, Jeremy Loops, Jesse Clegg, Good Luck, which we've just played, by the way. I love it. Lee Cole, Martin Bester and the band, our very own Martin, Zon Sonicus, and a whole lot more as well, okay? It's all going to be happening on one stage. Now, they are all incredible artists. There's going to be great friends because you're all going to take your own friends as well. There's going to be amazing food. And that live music feeling, you just can't beat, okay? You get all of this for a start of just $480, okay? With tickets for children under 12 only starting at $250. Now, tickets are available through Ticketwet. Now, it's your Prime Fest happening next week, Saturday. 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Turning up your feel-good for October. And for you guys, it's going to be absolutely amazing. So hopefully you all go through there and check it out. I'm a little bit jealous. I might not be able to make that one. Oh, no. Come on.
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0: Mm-hmm. Jamie is fine, fine, fine. Take it all from me. Whatever you want, you can have. And it's called If Anything's Left, right here on Jacaranda. First with Martin Bester and OutSurance
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1: Warning. Attending this show may cause uncontrollable laughter, accidental snorting, and spontaneous leg slapping. This is not a drill. RADA is unleashing You Must Be Kidding Me with a comedy lineup so fierce it should come with a seatbelt and a nappy. 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It's funny, it's wild, it's for a good cause. 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Seriously, don't miss this.

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That's Alicia Keys right here on Jacaranda. It's the Black Coffee Mix, actually. And it's called In Common. You know, I always get sad when I know that my time's kind of like running out, but it's not really running out just yet. So, yeah, you're still stuck with me for a little while. It is myself, Shane Hunter, in for Tabiso Kambule this fine Saturday afternoon. We've had some great chats. We've given away some goodies already as well, which I absolutely love. I got to tell you, the story of the guy literally going to, I don't know, catch crocodiles wearing flip-flops and then getting his getting his foot chomped. Definitely well-deserved that Safari Outdoor voucher. Well done to you. So there's a lot that's happened so far, and there's still a couple of goodies to come. Yes, we have spoken about the rugby. Yes, we've mentioned a couple of things. But ultimately, we are getting that here's going. And listen, I'm a man of my word, okay? So if you can predict the score right, I'll call you tomorrow, okay? You've got to be listening tomorrow as well, because I'm going to prompt you. I'm going to say, hey, Pete Pompey's, or I don't know, whoever gets the score right, I'm going to prompt you, and you got to message me back. Give me that acknowledgement, and I'm going to call you. I'm going to put you live on air. I'm going to give you a minute of fame, okay? You get to say hi to absolutely anyone. Hey, listen, if you want to propose tomorrow, I'll let you do that as well, because that means you got the score right. Sounds pretty good to me. Like another cool thing for tomorrow. I think it's a cool story. Andre Esterhazy's obviously on the lips of many, many people. We are not going into politics, and we're not going to be controversial, because there is less controversial people. That's saying a whole lot of less controversial things. But anyway, he's our captain tomorrow for the first time, and it's a pretty massive moment. I mean, could you imagine what must have been going through his head? Like, wow, they're finally trusting me with this. It's like a moment in a lifetime, and I don't want anyone to take it away from him as well. That's my personal opinion. It's like the first time you were made the boss of your company, or the first time you were handed the keys to your favorite car. Maybe your buddy said, hey, here's my Lambo, take it for a drive. Oh, that's a good feeling, isn't it? But either way, it's all about the good, and it's all about the kiss right here on Jacaranda. So now, I still want those predictions. 0848500942. I want to know what you guys think about this, okay? And like I said to you, you might just get your 1 minute of fame tomorrow. It's not fame, it's just awesomeness, is it? And yes, fine, I'll let you propose as well, maybe. Yes, Post Malone, Morgan Wallen as well. I had some help.

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1: 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The skies are blue. And the music is feel good.
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So I got to tell you, this is officially the first CD I'd ever bought when compact discs were just a thing. Mike and the Mechanics, yes, I bought the CD. I still remember it very clearly. Mike and the Mechanics' greatest hits was a red cover, and Mike pretty much sitting there in his overalls. It was sort of like an animated cover. Very, very cool. Brought back some nice memories there, called Over My Shoulder. Just before that, you heard Beyonce with Covered right here on Jacaranda. Now, I got to tell you, there's not often where you get super excited about getting things back in your life, right? I mean, this week alone was my SV1000. Finally got it back after getting some well-deserved TLC. Sent it to Bike Man out in on the West Rand. I got to tell you, I mean, I normally work on the bikes and things myself, but I was super, super excited to get it back. Now, how can you not tell me that that does not excite you, whether it's your motorcycle, your watch, maybe you've got a guitar that's just literally got restrung, whatever the case is, getting things back in your life that you absolutely love is always a good thing, except your ex, okay? Don't do that. All right, okay, I'm just kidding. All the predictions still coming through on the WhatsApp line, 084-8500-942 for the rugby tomorrow. I tell you what, I'm going to run through a couple of them just before I leave. How does that sound? And then, of course, you're going to have your party nights with Ankle Tap himself. I've got to tell you, I bumped into him as I got into studio. Now, he is doing an absolutely phenomenal job today looking after all of you guys in Jackaland. I mean, he's done a four-hour stint already. He's going to do another four-hour, all because he loves you guys. So big shout out to him. Now, tell you what, when he does get into studio, just do me one favor. Give him a lot of love on the WhatsApp line. Send him voice notes. Listen, appreciation goes a long way. So Ankle Tap, yes, we all appreciate you. And of course, always looking forward to the party nights. I mean, I'm definitely going to be at the house. Going to have a bit of a braai. I don't know, pork chops, a bit of steak. Maybe some potato bake. Oh, I'm excited about that one. Yes, I'm Olivia Rodrigo for you. It's called Drop Dead.

0: All right. Whoever is with Sam Smith at the moment, please stay with him. Just do it, all right? Yeah, Sammy, it's called Stay With Me right here on Jacaranda, your number one feel-good station. Myself, Shane Hunter, in for Tabiso, and chatting a little bit about the rugby and predictions coming up for tomorrow. Of course, a big shout-out going out to the Lions today, winning 27-26, a very close game, I got to tell you. So if you've been watching that, or if you did watch it, yeah, big up to you. What about our predictions tomorrow? I got to tell you, the more I listen to some of the voice notes, the more I absolutely love it. Charles, you can it, man.
1: Charles from Morimole. Springboks 30. Australia 25.
0: Glaser, dit klink vir my soos 'n dit sal 'n verrassing wees, sal dit nie. I got it, another one that's come through. Springboks 80. Right, yeah, get that. Somebody got Springboks at 80 and the Wallabies at 21. Fortunately, it wasn't Tommy though. What did Tommy say?
2: Good afternoon, Shane Hunter. It's Tommy this side. I hear you talk about the box. I would say 60 for the box, and so 21 down for the Aussies. This wicket, we're going to ride that kangaroo's back down. Shane, but guys, have a lucky day for the...
0: Tommy, I've got to tell you, we are going to ride the kangaroo's back down. And he finished it off with a 7-second voice note. He let, you know it. Ons moet so klein bietjie gees ingooi, né?
2: Jane Hunter, we will say, go, Bokke, go. Go, Bokke, go. Go, Bokke, go.
0: Go, Bokke, go. Get your WhatsApp predictions coming through. 0848500942. Whoever gets it on the nail, I'm going to chat to you tomorrow, okay? I'm going to tell you how you felt about getting your score prediction right. And, yeah, man, we're going to introduce you to the Jacka family, to the Jacka world as well. Hey, listen, maybe even let you make a bit of a request. That would be pretty cool, wouldn't it? So get them coming through. I think we are probably going to be in, so my personal prediction, I'm going to put it here, 22-17, obviously, to the books. Hey, what do you think? I think I might just have gotten it right.
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0: One of the good ones. Tracy Chapman, right here on Jacaranda. Definitely a feel-good song called Fast Car. Hey. Predictions have come through fast, hard, and furious. I don't know. Look, we can all be judgmental. We all got our ears going. We all got our spirit going, okay? I am definitely back in the box. So no matter what you say, I am with all the decisions that Rusty's made. I am with all... I'm definitely behind Andre. I'm definitely behind all of them. It's going to be a cool game, man. And hey, listen, you might just be the winner and have scored that... Well, at least predicted that score pretty well. I might just give you a call tomorrow and say, hey, what's up? What's up? But now, before I do get out of here, you are stuck with me for a little while, okay? I mean, there's got to be something that, like, absolutely ruins your Sundays, right? They say don't let a good Monday ruin a bad Sunday. Is that right? Whatever you got to do tomorrow, okay? Just try and put it on the back burner. Make sure you're in front of the TV. You got the popcorn. You got the beer. You got whatever the case is. Light the fire after the game, okay? But at 11:45, that kickoff, it's going to be an insane. I think it's going to be a tough game. I think it's going to be a cool game. But either way, I am super, super excited to watch at least the beginning bit before I head back into studio, catching you tomorrow. 2 till 6 in for Tubbs again. It's going to be lekker, man. Yeah. I'm excited. I can tell you now, it's just all of those things that are just coming together at once, right? Man, it just makes me happy to be here.
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0: Yes, please. Matthew Mole, right here on Jacaranda. It is your number one feel-good station. Wake up, it's morning. Well, we're quite far from that. We're not far from the books kicking off at 11:45 tomorrow. I got to tell you, Laura, in the States, that I always get the hugest smile on my face when you drop a WhatsApp, and we love hearing from you at Jacaranda. Probably sitting on a catamaran currently, maybe sipping on some Mai Tai, says, they'll be playing at 5:45 a.m. for me. How the hell's bells am I supposed to be drinking Springbokkies at that time of the morning? Well, let me just tell you, in on a little secret, I think Springbokkies will go just fine with a bit of Spam and Eggs, right? Hey, stick around. Ankle Tap will be in with you all the way through. Listen, taking you up to the ultimate party. Super, super excited for that. And I'll be back in for Tubbs tomorrow. So you guys take it easy and have yourself a ridiculously cool Saturday afternoon, evening. Bye-bye now.
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0: Justin Bieber, it's that power, and it is officially a party night on a Saturday. Let's make up for yesterday. Yo!
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0: Alright, I'm feeling a little bit happy, so I'll drop this one over here. Happy to be back and partying with you. How's the Saturday going so far?

0: Are you doing it? Are you clapping along? Hey, happy Saturday. Tumelang bagaetsu, kenna malume taps. Yep. It's your favorite uncle in the radio business. This one right here, Pharrell Williams and Happy. Going out to Erin and Danica. Big shout out to them. They're traveling in the car right now with Tegan Sky on their way out to Ajol. Must be nice. Okay, well, listen, if you're not able to be at the Ajol, I'm going to bring the Ajol to you. Okay, so if you're listening from home, don't worry. I'm coming back with a vengeance because I missed out on last night's show because I was standing in for the drive with Rob and Ross. So I'm going to make up for it tonight. I'm going to be in the mix as always. I've got DJ Willie coming through later on in the final hour of the show. Already voice notes coming in saying, go Boca. You know what? I just want to put one thing out there. Rusty, thank you very much. SA Rugby, thank you very much. I like this thing of scheduling the Boks on a Sunday because very often it's a Saturday 10 past 5 kickoff and I'm here in studio doing the show and I only ever get to watch the Bok games from the small little screen in studio. Not that I don't love sharing that moment with you, but donkey, I don't even mind that it's Australia. Funny times. We're cracking our first beer tomorrow. Hey, 10:30. Question is, will it be the first one? Are you having a pre-party tonight? Let me know where it's at. If you are looking for a Ajol, I'm going to be out in Sunning Hill tonight on the decks at JoJo's Lounge. It's my new little Saturday residency, so you can find me there after every show Saturday nights. But let me know, where you partying tonight? 084-850-0942. Can I get a hallelujah? Quick little vibe check. So send me a voice note. You can save your text messages for later. See if I have a voice note. Up your WhatsApp lane. Let me know how you feeling. Quick little vibe check. How are we feeling on a Saturday? Some music on the way from Lenny Kravitz. Because why? Because I can. Old school Justin Timberlake. I'm in the mood for some of that. Throw in some David Guetta. I'm also going to tell you about a very cool party that's happening next week, Saturday. Concert vibes. Give you the lineup. Give you the ticket details. We, as Jacaranda, are the media partner. So I'll tell you all about Prime Fest in the next 15 minutes as well. Squeeze in some Dr. Victor and some Dr. Albin. So yeah, without further ado, let's get party nights on the road.
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0: But before I get into any of this, let's go all the way back. Who remembers the Coca-Cola pop stars? Our very own Jamali. You are allowed, even if you're in an Uber, you're allowed to sing along out loud. 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

0: Yep, we know each other. 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Chamaleon, your number one feel-good station. So I asked for a little, just a little vibe check. How are we doing? How's it looking on a Saturday? Hey, Thomas.
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0: My mama never raised no quitter. 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
3: Hallo, Uncle Tab, ek voel fantastisch, want ek hoor weer jou stem. 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
0: Ek waardeer het. Danny Joey, en dankie dat Danny sê that you missed me last night. Because some people, like, I want to close this off with a word from, he's a permanent member of the show. He's our bouncer. We know him. We love him. His name's Oom Barend. I think Oom Barend had a few branas, whatever he dops. I think he had a few dops last night because he, and I wasn't here last night, so I finished the drive show at 7 and I got the night off. Okay, my bosses were like the lady said, you know, I've been on quite a lot, so they said take Friday night off, you'll come back Saturday night. Cool. Oom Barend. Yo, Oom Barend thinks last night's show was fantastic.
4: Naantum enkels, hoop het gaan goed, I kan. Hy is Oom Barend, die zo. Jou muziek gestrand was fantastisch, soos altijd. En ek weet, jy gaan vanavond net so groot gaan, ne. 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Want ek is online waar.
0: Ek weet nie of Oom online is nie. Because last night there was no show. Ah, oh, my spyly for Oom Barend. Okay, thank you very much. He's going to give you a stamp on your way into the party. And listen, I'm not going anywhere. I'm right here. As much as I want to go on a little holiday, I want to do something, I want to fly away. Would be nice, but no. We party together. The party continues. Speaking of flying away, you remember this classic tune?

0: It is such a classic. Just want to get away. Just want to fly away. Listen, if you can't fly away right now, you can always drive away. You can request an Uber because it's a Saturday. And we don't condone any amount of partying. We're not partaking in any party activities and then getting behind the wheel. So you must be Ubering around on a Saturday. It's one thing I love and respect. It's my Uber drivers. They will forever be my fighters. I got a new one saying hi.
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1: 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Here in North Vic, Castworld, Country View, Mall of Africa. We are within.
0: Alala, shout out to all my Uber drivers. At this point, if you just climb into an Uber, use the voucher. Use the promo code MALUMETAB for 10% off. I'm not serious about that, by the way. Don't quote me, don't you say. I tried to use the code and they said I'm not getting my 10% off. I'm just saying. But maybe when you climb into an Uber, just say, hey, do you know DJ Ankle Tab?

0: can't believe this tune's almost 20 years old. I remember us up at university, I was in Gorsays. And then, I think it was Wednesdays or Thursdays, we had to go out and do what's called kuring. Ons moes gaan kuur. By Macy's, by Dames Gorsays. And then you'd have to like sing a song. They'd line up all the girls outside and you have to stand there and sing a song. This was one of the songs we had to sing. Back in 2007. Sure. Time flies. Justin Timberlake and T.I. with My Love. That one goes out to Theo Senegal. What a legend. Theo Senegal says that DJ Ankle Tap and Martin Bester are his favorite DJs, and he listens to us all the time. He says we play the best music. Oh, thank you, Theo Senegal. How kind are you? 26 minutes after 6, we're only getting the party started, so if you want to do a quick vibe check, song request, or let me know how your Saturday's going, 084-850-0942. Welcome to Party Nights.
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3: I was there a couple of weeks ago at Volley's Animal Shelter in Pretoria. They've been doing great work in the Pretoria area for, I think, something like 30 years. Unfortunately, I know it's unthinkable for some of us, but people would dump animals there on a daily. They have their hands full. I did see a post, though. Quite a number of people shared it, tagged me in, sent it to Good Morning Angels, that they are in desperate need. Let's get the angels together this morning and see if we can make a difference. How many dogs and cats are there in your care?
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in the same time zone. 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I got an idea, and I know that it sounds crazy.

0: Let's get a little lost in the music tonight. Shawn Mendes and Zedd on your number one feel-good station on a Saturday night party night. Emilia and Big Big World, the Pier J remix before this, and some David Guetta. Work hard and play hard. It's the only way we know how to do it right. Yes, indeed. Now, listen, if you want to play hard next weekend, let me tell you about Prime Fest. Okay? If you're ready to turn up the feel-good proper in October and start October in a right way, well, listen, Prime Fest is going to be bringing you a massive lineup. It's a music festival at Seringa Park out in Mildes Drift next Saturday, the 3rd of October. And we, your number one feel-good station, are going to be part of it. Okay? So the lineup is insane. Prime Circle on the stage, live in the flesh. Jeremy Loops, Jesse Clegg, Good Luck's going to be there. Martin Bester, our very own Martin Bester and his band, they're going to be there. I know Theo Senecal loves Martin Bester. So hopefully you've got your tickets, Theo, Lee Cole, Zahn Sonicus, so much more. All on one stage, these incredible artists, along with your good friends, good food, and a live music feeling that really, you just can't beat live music. Tickets start at 480 Rand, and then for children under the age of 12, starting only at 250 Rand. Yeah, hurry up before they sell out, but they're available on web tickets. That's Prime Fest, Saturday, 3rd of October. Jacaranda FM, proud to be there. We're going to bring the feel-good vibes. We'll see you there out in Mulder's Drift at Seringa Park next week, Saturday.
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0: same man who said if you want to be happy for the rest of your life, you know the rest of the sentence. It's called I Love to Truck. Alongside Dr. Album before this one with Sing Hallelujah. It's Party Nights. We're wrapping up the first hour.
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0: tonight is going to be a good, good night. 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Saturdays never sounded so good. The party is only 1 hour in and we're here till 10 p.m.
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0: All right, let's kickstart hour number two of our party together tonight with this one right here. Yeah. We're shuffling on a Saturday.

South Africa's number one DJ export to the world. His name is Black Coffee. Is there any other way to have your coffee? No ways. David Guetta teamed up with him on this one. Gave you some music from Eminem. That one's with Rihanna. It's called The Monster. Far East Movement. That one going out to George. Like a G6, it's George's birthday today. Feels geluk. Hope you're having a fantastic birthday weekend, not just today. Now you party the whole weekend. It's Party Nights with DJ Ankle Tap in the studio with you till 10 p.m. This next one goes out to Theo. He's a big fan of Michael Jackson, so I thought I'd play you this one. It's called You Rock My World. Happy Saturday.

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1: Kelly Kamala, our special guest on the show this morning. She's got a brand new song. It's called Merry Go Round. Yes. I just love the metaphor. 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

0: Savici with Levels. It is a forever classic. No doubt with It's My Life, speaking of classics, and Flo Rida coming through with Everybody Get Low, Low, Low, Low, Low. All right, it's almost 8 o'clock. I'm going to get ready to plug in the DJ equipment and bust out your first mix of the night. That's coming up.
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0: It's Chris Brown and Benny Benassi. It's called Beautiful People, and that goes out to you, my beautiful people. I want to send a shout out to Stain. In over a year that I've been doing party nights here on Jacaranda FM, this might be top three coolest voice notes I've ever received. He's sitting outside, he had a braai, he thought he was going to have an early night, but party night's tunes got a hold of him, and he thought, hey, he can't stay outside listening and partying without a fire, but he doesn't have any wood. He looked around and he found an old chicken unerok. And he's busy, as we speak, playing party music. He's dismantling it so that he can burn it and party alongside the fire. Take a listen.
1: Eerste app, so gaan het. Ek het eindelijk beplan vir 'n vroeg aand die Sharks game gekyk wat goed gegaan het en gebraai. Net direct na die game was die vleis gaar en ja, eet. 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
0: Ja.
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1: 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Love it.
0: All right, man. I'm dedicating my whole mix to you tonight. That's coming up around about 8:15. We'll give you your first one. DJ Willie will be waiting for you to really turn the party up for us in the final hour as well. But between now and then, some requests have come in. I'm going to sneak those in. Got some Goldfish. I've got some Outkast. I've even got some Medusa all on the way.
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Baby, are you down, down, down? It's Jay Sean and Lil Wayne. It's Weezy. Right here on your number one feel-good station, Summit Ankle Tap. Rhythmus. Ah, gestyle, gestesem. Fun us. For that one, Pledge Mojo. That one's called Lady Hear Me Tonight. And Goldfish coming through with 1 million views. We're into the party hour now. I've been thinking. Got a mega mix. Gonna do like an old school decade mix for you tonight in the next 15 minutes. Shout out to Tyron Funikerk. This one's for you, brother.

0: still remember you. Horsey Abaganiya saying, hey man, let's not forget, it's still the birthday year. 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
0: Pizzo. 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

0: 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Back to back with the Basement Jacks on Ankle Taps Party Nights on Jacaranda FM, the Saturday night edition, the extended edition. And you know what? Tonight, I'm trying to do a mega mix tonight. I hope I don't make a few mistakes, but I plan to try and get like more than 40 songs in 25 minutes of a mix. So there's going to be a lot of mashups, a lot of interchanges, a lot of quick stuff. You know what it is on a Saturday. All you got to do is close your eyes and say Ankle Tap out loud three times.
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0: All right, so you do it wherever you are. Say Ankle Tap out loud three times. 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
1: Loving it. Keep it coming through. Shout out to Big Wawa out in Kyalami, Mr. Warwick Barun. This one's for you, my captain.

It's because I missed out on the show last night. Coming back with a vengeance. Bit of a mega mix live in studio. Sending some love out to you. I'll play your voice notes at the end of the mix. Get them to me. 084-850-0942. How you doing? Those days are gone. 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How you guys doing in Hoedspruit? What a jewel. To Kaylee and Johan.

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1: 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So-

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I'ma drop another two songs. Get your hands up. 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

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Beat in the background. Oh man, takes me back to the day. The original Big Brother with Ferdi and the guys. Remember those eviction parties on a Sunday? Monsoon Lagoon. Let's go. It's like, speaking of Big Brother, whatever happened to Ferdi and Bad Brad? 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

0: had some fun mega mixing tonight. Managed to get 37 songs in 25 minutes. Lots of a cappellas in there as well. Couple of cool mashups. One more drop. Let's go, let's go, let's go, my party people. 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Quick little Skrillex vibe for my dubstep people. 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I think I'll get too much hate if I do, though. I'll have to bring in a pro like Benson or someone. I can already see the messages if I had to do a full half an hour of dubstep. Bats be all you know, Angle Dab. Ah, oh, the love has been so much. Andre, shout out to you. He just went for a drive, that's all.
1: Mr. DJ, Angle Dab, just went out for a quick drive, a quick pit stop, and got met with this absolute banger. Keep it going, brother.
0: Yep, keep the drive going as well, because DJ Willie is up next.
2: I say hallelujah.
0: That hallelujah is about three beers too deep.
3: Yeah, DJ, Angle Dab, Angle Dab, Angle Dab.
0: Stain saying to me, yeah, hoidai dubstep. Trust me, there'll be a lot of hate, but maybe I'll bring in a professional. Because me and the dubstep, we're not the best of friends. Anyway, listen, before I pay some bills and get back to some music, I want to tell you about a big party that's happening next week. I'm going to be there. The whole of Jacaranda is going to be there, and I want you to come and party to some live music. The lineup is insane. So if you're ready to turn up the feel good in October, Prime Fest is bringing one big massive jol to you in Mildred Drift out at Syringa Park. Very cool venue. Next week, Saturday, the 3rd of October. The likes of Prime Circle, Jeremy Loops, Jesse Clegg, Good Luck, Lee Cole, Zahn Sonicus, our very own Martin Bester and his band, and so much more. All on one stage, okay? So we'll see you there. Incredible artists. Bring your friends. 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You just can't beat that. Tickets are $480 at Web Tickets, and for those kids under 12, very welcome. It's a family affair. Those tickets will start at 250 rand. So we'll see you. It's Prime Fest, Saturday 3rd of October, brought to you by Jacaranda FM, your number one feel good station.
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0: It's Khalees on your number one party station on a Saturday night. It's called Acapella. Before you, hey, my whole life didn't have a beat. Skilo coming through with I Wish and Craig David, Fill Me In. We're into the final hour. Let me know, what are you getting up to on a Saturday night? Maybe you're in the Uber right now and you're on your way to the Joel. Maybe you're saving yourself for tomorrow. We got big rugby. Everybody's going to be brying by lunchtime. People are going to be lit. Maybe you're having a little party at home, having a braai, you're outside. Maybe you're in the kitchen. I know a lot of people party in the kitchen on a Saturday night. Hey, maybe you're at home, you're sitting in the lounge, you're sitting on the couch, you're playing Sudoku. I don't judge. I just send party vibes to absolutely everyone. Sending some love to Lizelle, to Winnie, to Yun, to Brett out in the Eastern Cape, tuned in from East London. What's happening, Brett? Michelle is listening from Mississippi out in the United States of America. Let me know, what are you getting up to right now? Are you ready for DJ Willy? What kind of Saturday is it going to end up being for you? Maybe it's going to be this kind of Saturday.
1: This thing right here.
0: Again, I don't judge.
1: He's letting all the ladies know what guys talk about. You know, the finer things in life.
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0: Chanel. They say if you love me, put me in Chanel. Hey, that's an expensive relationship. If only Cisco blast from the past before that one. It's called the Thong Song. All right, DJ Willie is in the building and he is ready for you. Your next mix coming up after this.
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0: no, DJ Willie, you did not. All my girls at the party, how we doing? How we doing as we get ready to close out party nights for the weekend? Tashane Mullins, thank you for your message. I'll pass it on to DJ Willie. She's a big, big fan. Give him 5 more minutes. 3, 2, 1.
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got a message in from Nadia Jacob saying, "Away, Tabiso." I said Tabiso. Tabiso is actually away. He wasn't in this weekend. He'll be back next weekend, though. The name's DJ Angletap. Nice to meet you, Nadia. Closing it out for us this evening, DJ Willie, our final hour resident as always. If you know a DJ or are a DJ and you'd love to play on the show, hit me up, just drop me one of your mixes. Record a mix, like half an hour mix. Send it to me on my email. It's djankletap@jacarandafm.com. I'll take a listen to your mix, I'll hit you up, and maybe you could be one of the next DJs to play on the show.

0: Saturday night, are the Bucks in action tomorrow. Nice and early. Not too bad. It's going to be one hell of a lunchtime. Sunday lunch, 7 colors. Hopefully a win. More than 7 points. Alrighty. As we get ready to close out, I got some Linkin Park. It's a special request. Some Toy DeLazy and Everything But The Girl. Some Todd Terry to close out the show. 20 more minutes hanging out together. Gonna take a quick break. Big salute to the one and only DJ Willie.
1: Without deviation from the norm, progress is not possible. 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With me, Barney Simon, Billy Idol, Crowded House, Jackson Browne, Nirvana, and Collective Soul. 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

0: Todd Terry on the remix. It's Missing You, and yes, I'm going to miss you up until next week. We will party again. If you are out in the Sunninghill area, come join me at JoJo's on the decks from 11 p.m. onwards tonight. But that does bring us to the end of the show. As always, thank you for the love to all the regulars. Wombarant is about to knock off on duty. Thanks to him, DJ Lenzo, all the regulars, Yolandi, you know who you are. I'll see you again next week, Friday at 7 p.m. right after the drive with Rob and Roz. Okay? Leaving you with some music from Usher and one from Toy DeLazy. Oh, this tune in the background, though. I need to get this on the playlist. Alrighty, DJ Ankle Tap signing out. Have a safe one. If you're on the roads right now, please, no drinking and driving. Make use of our awesome Uber drivers that are always keeping it locked to Jacaranda FM and getting you home safely. And if you're at home, enjoy the rugby tomorrow. See you again. You'll be waking up tomorrow morning with the one and only, I think. I'm not sure if Lucky Duplessis is going to be in. It might be Alex J. But yes, also Shane Hunter in tomorrow for Tubby. So have a fantastic rest of your Saturday evening. See you on the dance floor real soon. 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
2: I was there a couple of weeks ago at Volley's Animal Shelter in Pretoria. They've been doing great work in the Pretoria area for, I think, something like 30 years. Unfortunately, I know it's unthinkable for some of us, but people would dump animals there on a daily. They have their hands full. I did see a post, though. Quite a number of people shared it, tagged me in, sent it to Good Morning Angels, that they are in desperate need. Let's get the angels together this morning and see if we can make a difference. How many dogs and cats are there in your care?
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3: 400 cats.
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2: 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I love rounding things up. 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
2: Good job, Angels.
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2: good
3: you.
2: Job. Bye-bye.
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1: Do we put too much pressure on ourselves to be perfect?
2: Sadly, yes. I see it so often, and I think it's a, and I can't remember who said it. I think it was Anne Lamott, but it's, and don't quote me on who said it, but basically that perfectionism is the highest form of self-abuse because it's a standard we cannot reach. And I remember working with the client once and she was, you know, saying it's got to be perfect. And I said, well, if you got this perfect, how would you know? What would it look like? And she couldn't answer me, which was interesting. So I think, yeah, I do. I think we have unrealistic expectations of ourselves. I think we put ourselves against standards that are, it's not to say they're not achievable, but it's this pressure all the time. And I think linked to that is because we're holding ourselves to these standards, the focus is always about what can I improve versus seeing where's my progress? What have I done well?
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1: Kelly Kamal, our special guest on the show this morning. She's got a brand new song. It's called Merry Go Round. Yes. Love the metaphor. 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
2: I was there a couple of weeks ago at Woolies Animal Shelter in Pretoria. They've been doing great work in the Pretoria area for, I think, something like 30 years. Unfortunately, I know it's unthinkable for some of us, but people would dump animals there on a daily. They have their hands full. I did see a post, though. Quite a number of people shared it, tagged me in, sent it to Good Morning Angels, that they are in desperate need. Let's get the angels together this morning and see if we can make a difference. How many dogs and cats are there in your care?
3: 600 dogs.
4: Wow.
3: 400 cats.
2: What is the needed volleys at the moment?
3: 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My outstanding bills are standing at 85,000 rand.
2: We are going to give you that 85,000 rand, but you know what? 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So I'm going to round it up to 120,000 rand.
3: Thank you very, very much. You are awesome.
2: Good job, angels.
3: Thank you.
2: Good job. Bye-bye.
3: Bye.
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2: Haven't we had the accent talk before on the show? Because South Africans just have such amazing, diverse accents. Even within one language group, there are differences in accents, depending on where you live.
3: Yes. Yeah.
2: It's such a small country if you think about it.
3: Yeah.
2: But if you speak English and you're from Durban, it sounds different to English-speaking people from, I don't know, Cape Town or whatever.
3: Yeah, the Northwest, Joburg. Like, it's all different. St. Lucia, even. It's.
2: And I love having fun with our accents.
3: Yeah.
2: I absolutely do. So we do become a little bit critical when the overseas actors try our accents.
3: Because most of them suck.
2: I don't think they've tried many of them.
3: No, that's only the one.
2: They're going to tend towards the stereotypical Afrikaans, which is also fine. I mean, I don't get offended by it at all.
3: But
2: it's so cool if they do it okay.
3: It's also a little bit of a caricature of an Afrikaans English accent. Sure. Do you know what I mean? It's not authentically Afrikaans people speaking English. It's very
2: Can I tell you something?
3: Yeah.
2: I'm still not offended.
3: Okay. I just think you could try harder.
2: I feel that some people in life start their day wanting to be offended.
4: Yeah.
2: They want people to acknowledge them, but also when they acknowledge them, not in the way that they wanted them to acknowledge them, then it's like...
3: Got you.
2: Yeah. And I'm like, you know what?
3: Got
2: yes.
3: You.
2: Say South Africa, say my name. Gaan met die accent. Lekker.
4: I always think with an actor, actress, or a acting coach, you download a South African accent, and then a couple of days later, you download a South African accent. Those two will not be the same.
3: No.
2: Just ask us.
4: You know what I mean?
2: Like, literally. So Rebel Wilson, funny enough, Anthony mentioned her on the WhatsApp line. She did stay here. She lived in South Africa, maybe even a year or so.
3: Oh, I remember that story.
2: She mentioned, because her accent, when I heard it the first time, I was like, wow.
5: How's it, Kathy? It's such a pleasure to meet a fellow wildlife enthusiast. I love the Springboks muscle.
6: Okay.
5: What's she saying?
6: Okie dokie.
5: She says, everyone, please, up to the ass, and please, enjoy some of her ass cream.
2: Can I just tell you what's funny about that? she goes from Australia, which is wildlife, to what does she say there at the end? Everyone.
3: Yeah, everyone.
2: Which is what... And then what is the other word that she used towards the end there?
3: Okay, up to the house.
2: Yeah, and then also there's a bit of another accent from South Africa also creeping in there.
3: Yeah.
2: But you can hear it. You can hear she heard more than one.
3: Yes.
4: Yeah.
2: Stunder, the movie.
4: Right. Yeah.
7: Police have set up a special task force. Gentlemen, we have graduated to task force.
2: That's very good.
4: Task force. Mm.
2: That's very, very...
3: That is...
2: Who was that? Was that a foreign actor? Who was that? That was a South African.
3: No, that was a foreign guy.
2: Kudos.
3: Anyway.
2: Yeah. That's very good. There was a number of people said... and someone says Charlize Theron. Charlize is South Afrikaans. Another person said Arnold Foster.
4: Someone said Arnold Foster.
3: That's a really good South African accent.
4: Or were they thinking about Charlize Theron and Arnold Vosloo? Stunder movie, Andre Stunder is played by a guy called Thomas Jane.
2: Okay.
4: Don't really
2: Where's
4: know
2: he from?
4: Him. Thomas Jane, Maryland, United States.
2: He's the best for me so far.
3: Have you heard Andy Perkins and Black Panther do a South African accent?
2: Oh, no.
3: It's really
2: good. Oh, can we get
3: good.
2: That? Oh, all right.
3: No, it's really good.
2: You know what's weird is you have people from other countries living in South Africa and they've lived here for many years.
3: Yeah.
2: They don't lose their accents. Have you noticed?
3: Yeah.
2: It's the weirdest thing.
4: Yeah.
2: Have you noticed? If there's an Englishman or Irish people or Scottish and they live in South Africa, even if they've been here for 30, 40 years.
4: Yeah.
2: They don't change their accents much.
3: Ross's dad is the perfect example of that. How long has he been here and he still sounds so Scottish?
2: But you leave a South African for 5 minutes.
4: Not even a week.
2: There are South Africans that speak with American accents who've never even been to America.
4: What do you mean, Marlon?
8: It wakes me up in the morning. It makes me feel good as I drive to work. Happy, uplifted. I can conquer everything.
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1: Our special guest on the show this morning, rugby legend Francois Oughaerts. 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John was on the show, John Smith. 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